0: Hi, good evening. Welcome to the Delilah Show. Who is this?
1: Hi, I'm Juan.
0: Hi, Juan. What can I do for you tonight?
1: I want to put a song on for my girlfriend, Sophia.
0: What would you like to tell Sophia via my radio show?
1: Well, she's the greatest girl I know, the greatest girl I've ever met in my life, other than my mother. But she's wonderful. I mean, she's done everything for me. She's the best thing that could have ever happened.
0: How old are you?
1: I'm 22.
0: So is this the one? Is this who you're hoping to spend your life with, or?
1: This is the one. This is the one for sure, indeed.
0: What is it about Sophia that has completely captured your heart?
1: I mean, every moment we spend together, it's perfect. I mean, she's so brave. She has so much courage. I mean, it's amazing.
0: She's brave. She has courage. Cute smile.
1: She has a beautiful smile.
0: All right. And what song can I play?
1: I was wanting you to play Just the Way You Are by Bruno Mars.
0: I will play that for you. Thank you for calling.
1: Thank you so much, Delilah. Have a good night.
0: Bye-bye.

0: Good evening. Hello, my friend. How are you? I'm so glad you're here with me tonight. If you have a good relationship, a great relationship with your mama, text her or call her and invite her to join us via the airwaves. I'm going to play a song for a young woman and her mom, but I can do double duty here. I'll play it for you too. You just say, "Mom, when you hear this call, know that I am thinking of you." 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

0: good evening. Welcome to the Delilah Show. Who is this?
1: This is Alyssa.
0: Alyssa, welcome aboard, my friend. What can I do for you on this autumn night?
1: Yeah, I just wanted to dedicate a song to my mom, Leslie. When I was younger, she would always listen to Delilah with me in her room, and we would just listen to all the songs and all the stories and just had great memories. She was a very young mom when she had me, and she just did such an amazing job, and her and I are just best friends now. So I wanted to just tell her how much I love her with a song.
0: I can help do that now that you're all grown up. How old are you?
1: I'm 27.
0: And do you still talk to mom every day?
1: Every single day we call each other after work and debrief about the day, and first ones to call each other when we just want to go out and run errands together. So just love her so much and always enjoy her company.
0: And you live close. How wonderful is that?
1: Yeah, 3 minutes down the road, so can't get any closer than that.
0: Ah, I wish my daughter lived 3 minutes down the road. I miss her so much.
1: Yeah.
0: I call her in the morning or she calls me, and then we call each other in the afternoon, and then we call each other before we go to bed.
1: Yep, she knows everything about me, and it's just such a sweet mother-daughter relationship, and I hope one day to have kids of my own and exemplify that.
0: You are a very blessed young woman, and I love the fact that you recognize that.
1: Yeah, I am definitely blessed, and thank you so much for taking my call, Delilah, and just letting me share how much I cherish and love my mom.

each night for many, many, many years. Over 5 decades, I have been on the radio. For over 4 decades, I've been on the radio doing this show. It's had many different names. It's been called Lights Out, Delilah After Dark.

0: storm. It's been called a lot of different things, but basically it's the exact same show, just you calling and telling me your story, and then me trying to find the perfect song to go with it. Sometimes you have a favorite song or a song that you want to go with the situation. And sometimes you leave that up to me, and my producers and I try to figure out what song lyrically will speak best to your heart. And after all these years, guess what? I still love being with you at night. I never tire of hearing your stories. And just when I think I've heard it all, somebody calls me with another mind-blowing, fascinating story. I'm not like a daytime TV show where I want to shock you. I'm not here to find the most shocking situation or the most disturbing or disgusting situation. I just want to celebrate love and life, family and friends. I want to celebrate you being who you were created to be, the very best version of yourself. That's what this show has always been about, will always be about. So long as I have breath in my body, I hope God allows me to be here every night with you, reminding you that faith, hope, and love are all that matters. But the greatest of these is love. We'll be back. You're listening to Delilah on Q99. Today's hits, yesterday's favorites.
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0: Hi, Trevor.
1: Yes, ma'am. How's it going?
0: It is going well. How's your night? Are you having a good night?
1: Yes, ma'am. Absolutely. I was calling. I wanted to request a song for my beautiful wife. We've been together for 8 years now. This month is actually our anniversary month. You know, we had a rough patch throughout the years and stuff, but things are starting to get better now. And I wanted to request a song, I Hope You Dance by Leanne.
0: What's your wife's name?
1: Her name is Cindy.
0: So you've been through the tough times. Are we on solid ground now?
1: Oh, yeah, absolutely. Yes, ma'am.
0: And what song do you want to hear?
1: I Hope You Dance by Leanne.
0: Oh, you told me that. All right. I will get that on for you. Thank you for calling.
1: All right. Thank you.

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1: Good Monday evening River Valley. To you. I hope you had a restful weekend, and I hope you had a peaceful day today. The phone lines are open at 1-888-633-5452. 1-888-6-DELILAH if you'd like to make a request or a dedication. If you'd like to share a story that's on your heart, we'll try to find the perfect song to go with your situation tonight.

0: good evening. Welcome to the Delilah Show. Who is this?
1: Isaiah.
0: Welcome aboard. What can I do for you?
1: I would like to give a shout out to my friend.
0: Who is your friend, and what do you want to tell him?
1: Her name is Haley, and I want to tell her that I really like her.
0: How old are you?
1: I am 11.
0: Okay, and do you go to school with her?
1: Yes.
0: And do you guys, like, watch movies together? Have you, like, gone skating together or anything fun?
1: We've went to the dance together.
0: And what song can I play for you and your bestie?
1: Could you play, like, a friendly song? Or, like, to show my appreciation for her?
0: I will do that. I will find the best, friendliest, most wonderful I'm So Glad You're In My World song.
1: All right. Thank you.
0: Have a good night.

0: Thank you.
1: The phone lines are open if there's someone special you're thinking about. Call 1-888-633-5452.

0: earlier I was saying I hope you had a great weekend, a restful weekend. I had a busy weekend. I have to rest all Sunday, even though I do believe Saturday is supposed to be our day of rest. I have to rest all day Sunday because Saturday I've got football games and soccer games and volleyball games. I have 5 minor children in my home. 2 are my youngest 2 children, and then 3 are extended family members that were placed with me a couple of years ago by the courts. And so we have a full house again. But I thought at this stage in life, I would just be enjoying the grandkids and doing summer visits and weekends and things like that, not raising 5 more. So it takes me a little while to recover on the weekends after going to all the games and getting them up and out and dressed and in their uniforms and their water bottles in the car and go, go, go, go, go. So by Sunday, it's like, okay, I have to collapse. Oh, wait, I can't. I got 36 loads of laundry to do. If you spend your weekend doing laundry like I do, I am there with you. My couch has not been seen in a couple of years. It disappeared under a mountain of laundry. Thank you for being here with us tonight. If you're doing laundry, folding clothes, doing dishes, whatever, I am here to keep you company on this Monday night. 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

0: Matthew, welcome. What can I do for you?
1: I went through a pretty messy breakup. And 3 days after me and the girlfriend broke up, my cousin passed away. And I felt lost. And so I went to one of my ex-girlfriends who I'm getting ready to have a baby with. And I talked to her for about 4.5 to 5 hours about everything that has been on my mind. And now I feel happy. So we're trying to fix things so that way we can work together as a team to be there for our child.
0: So are you back together or you're just working for the baby's sake?
1: We're working it out right now. It's not a definite yes or no right now. It's a work in progress.
0: How old are you, Matt?
1: I am going to be 24 this year.
0: Okay. So you are plenty old enough to step up to the plate, to man up, and to not run away from this responsibility, as terrifying as it might be.
1: Yeah.
0: So no matter what happens, I'm proud of you for realizing that you need to be there for the baby.
1: Yeah, what made me realize it was my cousin that passed away. Last year he had a son, and now his son is going to be growing up without a father figure. So that's what made me realize I need to be there for my daughter.
0: Well, I am so sorry for the loss of your cousin, but so glad that you decided to be there for your child.
1: All right, thank you, ma'am.

I'm Delilah. Sometimes the right song says everything. Call for yours at 1-888-633-5452.

Show of hands, how many of you decorated pumpkins over the weekend? We painted pumpkins because my kids had a pumpkin parade at school. And they couldn't bring in carved pumpkins because, you know, they get stinky and rotty and moldy and flies. 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

0: I'm going to post them on social media. But they had so much fun yesterday painting pumpkins. I have to use butcher paper everywhere because they get paint not just on the table, but on each other, on themselves, on the floor, on the chair. But they came up with some really darling creations. I will be sure to get some pictures of those up on social media, probably on TikTok, so you can check them out there. If you are painting pumpkins tonight with kids, maybe you went to a pumpkin patch over the weekend. Whatever you are doing tonight to celebrate autumn, I am here to celebrate with you. I am here to share stories of falling in love under the falling leaves. I am here to celebrate all the beautiful colors of autumn. I'm here to remind you to notice them. If you woke up this morning with breath in your lungs and eyes that could see and beauty that abounds, I hope you stopped and said thank you. 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

0: Hi, welcome to the Delilah Show. Who is this?
1: This is Renee.
0: Hi, Renee. Who's on your heart tonight?
1: My husband, Justin.
0: Tell me about your hubby. How long have you been married?
1: It'll be 10 years this December.
0: You do not sound old enough to have been married 10 years. How old are you?
1: I am 29.
0: Wow, you have a very young voice. Do you have a very young face to match it?
1: Yes.
0: Do you get carded every time you go into someplace with your husband?
1: Yes.
0: I knew that.
1: Yep.
0: And what can I do for you tonight? What do you want to tell the world about your hubby?
1: That I love him very much, and I hope we can celebrate another 10 years.
0: Just 10 years?
1: Well, more than that, hopefully.
0: You're young. How about 30, 40, 50 years?
1: That sounds good to me.
0: Because you're very young.
1: Yes, yes.
0: Are you going to be done with him in 10 years?
1: No. Never.
0: What do you love most about this man that you're married to?
1: Oh, he's smart, he works hard, and we have two beautiful children, and just love him to death.
0: If you were to tell the world, besides that he's smart and he works hard, one quality, emotional quality, about your husband, what would it be? What do you cherish the most? What do you love the most?
1: I love his kisses.
0: Ah, good for you.
1: Yes.
0: Yeah, I'd say if I were you, I'd fight for at least 50 more years.
1: That sounds good to me.
0: All right, honey, let me find that song for you. Have a great night.
1: Thank you, too.

99.1 WSLQ, Roanoke, Lynchburg, and New River Valley. Come on in and make yourself at home on a Monday night as the days are getting so much shorter and the nights so much colder. We are here to keep you company all night long. The phone lines are open.

0: Hi, Julia. Welcome to the Delilah Show. I understand that you're thinking about Mama tonight.
1: Yes, I am.
0: What was your mama's name, Julia?
1: Zanny.
0: And what do you remember most or cherish most about your mama's heart?
1: The way she brought me up and the way she taught me to do things in life. And she always was dancing in the house when she was cleaning.
0: Really? So she had a joyful spirit.
1: Yes, she did.
0: Even doing housework, she danced?
1: Yep.
0: She danced around with a vacuum cleaner or a broom?
1: Everything. Anything she was doing, she was listening to the radio, she would dance and have a smile on her face.
0: You know, I love dancing around the house with the radio, and my kids say, Mom, you're embarrassing me. I'm like, what? There's nobody here. How can I be embarrassing you? They said, because you can't dance.
1: It was just wonderful to be with her. So I'm happy. I have a friend that's been there for me. His name is Scott.
0: So you want a song to Mama or to Scott?
1: I want to do it for both of them.
0: All right, I'll do that for you, hon. You have a good night.

0: 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Tonight's Delilah's Dilemma is from somebody we're going to call Randy. Okay? Not his real name. I've been married for 21 years in a mostly loveless marriage. My wife is basically a bully. I have a beautiful daughter who will soon turn 18 and will be venturing off to college next year. I'm very much in love with a woman whom I consider my soulmate. We've known each other for over 40 years. I'm 51, she's 55. But we've always had bad timing. When I'm married, she's single, or vice versa. I nearly ended my marriage 13 years ago, but thought it better to stick it out for the sake of our daughter. My dilemma is this: do I end the marriage now and get on with my life, or suffer for 4 more years until my daughter finishes college? Thank you, Delilah, for making my long nights bearable. From Randy. Randy, I will have my response to you coming up next. 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

Tonight's Delilah's Dilemma is from Randy, who has been married for 21 years in a mostly loveless marriage. So what you're doing, Randy, is you're living a lie. You are pretending to be half of a couple with somebody that you don't love. According to your letter, you don't even like her, nor does she like you. So you're living a lie, which is absolutely ridiculous. God only gives us one life here on earth. And I think it is such a waste of that life to live day after day, week after week, year after year, a complete and total lie. So why not get honest with yourself, get honest with your wife, get honest with your daughter? This has nothing to do with the other person that you've had feelings for your whole life. But get honest and say, I don't want to be in a scam, a sham of a marriage when I don't feel a connection. I don't feel love. Why live that kind of misery? That's my opinion.

0: stressing out tonight? Are you stressing out because things are not going well? Because you've got a project that has to be done? You've got something that needs to happen. I don't mean you want it to happen. I don't mean you're crushing on somebody and you want them to notice. I mean something that needs to be done, needs to be completed. A paper that needs to be done before you can graduate. A daughter that needs to get a couple more credits before the end of her senior year. That guy, she messed up her freshman year. A car that needs to run to get you from point A to point B. Are you stressing because there's something outside of your control that needs to happen? When was the last time you offered up, you know, a little prayer? There's a great line in the old Rocky movie where he's got a big fight the next night and he says, "Can you throw down a blessing, Lord?" God loves to throw down blessings. I believe that's my faith. Not trying to force it on you, but that's my faith, that he loves to throw down blessings. And he loves when you say, "I need a little help." He says, I was waiting for you to ask. Try it tonight. I will be here all night long, keeping you company, playing songs to help you decompress and lower the blood pressure. 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
1: 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He stalks the shadows. 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

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Today's hits, yesterday's favorites. 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

0: Hi, you've called the Delilah Show. Who is this?
1: My name is Sammy.
0: Hi, Sammy. What can I do for you?
1: Well, recently, about a week ago, my husband moved out of the house because we're having a really rough time. But I really wanted to let him know how much I really feel about him and that I hope we can work things out.
0: So what seems to be the issue that has put a wedge between you and your beloved?
1: It's the trust. He didn't have trust in me. And the way he verbally attacked.
0: He didn't trust you.
1: Right.
0: Did you do something to violate that trust?
1: No, he just dwells on his past, and he actually realized that, and he's apologized now, and he's showing me differently.
0: How long have you guys been together?
1: 6 years.
0: And after 6 years, he starts accusing you of being unfaithful?
1: Yes.
0: Has that been the case the whole time you've been married, or just recently?
1: We got married last year, and ever since we got married, he has been accusing me since then, but I don't hide anything from him. I have nothing to hide.
0: So I'm asking these things because that is the sign of a very abusive man. You can't have a relationship unless it's built on trust.
1: You're 100% correct. That's probably another reason why I kicked him out.
0: Love is patient. Love is kind. Love always trusts and always hopes. So if he loves you and he's that hurtful to you, he needs to get some serious counseling to realize that's not what love is.
1: That's completely right. And that's why, honestly, I'm glad I called.
0: You guys need to definitely talk to somebody and get some good counsel, okay?
1: Thank you.
0: All right. Good luck.
1: Thanks.
0: You are a sweetheart.
1: Thank you, Delilah.

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1: I know it's late and I know you're tired. If you are out driving, do drive carefully. If you're just going to work, if you're working the late shift tonight, I'm so sorry. Hopefully you got a good rest today and you are energized for the job. Whatever you're doing, we're here for you for a little while longer.

This letter comes from a listener who says, I've been listening to your show for about 6 months now. I'm from Cuba. I've only been here 3 years. I have no family and I was spending all my time with my friends. I miss my mother. I miss my father a lot. It's been so hard for me because a mother is important even when you become an adult. About love, I'm not such a lucky guy, and why, I don't know. I studied medicine in Cuba, and now I'm finishing my studies here, taking electives, rotating in different hospitals, but just traveling. Sometimes I feel my life is like a bird that flies and flies, but never finds a place to rest. I love your songs every night while studying. I'm listening. Please advise me with a beautiful song when you feel alone in this world. Amari, you are not alone in this world. And though you feel tired right now, probably physically exhausted from studies and rotations, and when the time is right, you'll find that nest and hopefully, prayerfully, the love of your life.

0: Let me ask you a question. When was the last time you did something truly nice for someone else and expected nothing in return? When was the last time you, I don't know, offered to pump gas for an elderly person? When was the last time you let somebody go in line in front of you at the grocery store because they only had a few items in their basket? When was the last time you opened a door for someone, or you just gave somebody who looked exhausted a smile? Tomorrow, why don't you make it your business to go out of your way to be kind, to do a random, silly act of kindness for someone else? Something to brighten up someone else's day. We'll be back with songs to brighten up your night. 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

0: Hi, you've called the Delilah Show. Who is this?
1: This is Edward.
0: Hi, Edward. This is Delilah. How can I help you?
1: Yes, I was calling because I wanted to wish my wife a happy 23rd wedding anniversary.
0: Happy anniversary, happy anniversary, happy anniversary, happy anniversary. What's her name?
1: Mara.
0: And tell me, how did you meet?
1: We met at a friend's house at a party.
0: And if you could tell me one thing about your beloved, one thing that you just cherish the most, that just makes your heart smile, what would it be?
1: She's amazing. She has MS and she's a mother too.
0: How long has she been battling MS?
1: Pretty close to about 14 years.
0: Wow, she is amazing. You're right. She's very amazing. I will play a sweet song for you. Thank you for calling.
1: Thank you.

0: time for me to slip out of here and take off into the darkness. I hope you have a wonderful day tomorrow, a great Tuesday. Do me a favor, take some time out of your Tuesday schedule to slow down and love someone. Good night. 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

0: And thank you for being patient. This is the Delilah program. What can I do for you this evening?
1: I'd like for you to play a song for my daughter. Her name is Christina, and she was very upset with some things going on, and she's left home.
0: How old is Christina?
1: She's 16.
0: Do you know where she is? Did she go back to where you lived before? Is she with family or friends?
1: I don't know where she is, and I haven't heard from her.
0: So you don't even know if she's okay?
1: No, I don't. She just left a note that she didn't want to move and live with us. She wanted to be with her friends, and that she was 16 and she has a life of her own. And I'm very concerned, and I just wanted, if she's listening, for her to know how much we love her and miss her.
0: Have you talked to her friends? Do they have a clue if she's okay?
1: I have talked to all of the friends, and I truly believe that she's staying with friends and that they are helping her to hide until we actually leave town, because she wants to stay there and be with them. So I just want her to know that we love her, to please come home.
0: Your heart just must be terrified. Have you contacted the authorities?
1: We have contacted the authorities. We filed the missing persons report. I've contacted the school and all of her friends. And I know there's someone out there that knows where she is.
0: Oh, my God, I can't imagine. You must be just going absolutely nuts.
1: It's hard. And she has a 6-year-old sister that loves her to death. And I just can't imagine what we'll do if she doesn't come home. I just have no idea where to go or what to do or who to turn to.

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1: Answering the questions that your smartphone can't. 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
2: John Tesh with you. You got a minute, then you have enough time to improve your health. 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Dr. Sherry Fagato is a professor of medicine at the University of Massachusetts Medical School. She says planks target our abs and our lower back, strengthening our core and making our spine more stable. That'll help you avoid injuries and pain. If you can't hold a plank for a minute at first, try 20 seconds and work your way up. My back surgeon, Dr. Ronald Moskovich, says don't ever do another push-up. Planks are the safest thing to do. Very effective on your core. One more one-minute move to improve your health. Check your posture while you're sitting. Slouching can not only lead to back and shoulder pain, but because hunched posture is associated with being drained and bummed out, it can start making you feel that way. But the opposite is also true. The Journal of Behavior Therapy and Experimental Psychiatry found that people who sat up straight, spine in line, shoulders back, they felt more enthusiastic and less fatigued and even boosted their brain activity.
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2: 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There are some universal qualities that make people less appealing. I'll have them for you next so you can avoid them.

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0: John Tesh with you, Intelligence for Your Life. Let's talk about your likability factor, shall we? If you want to be perceived as more likable, there are science-backed behaviors that are proven to draw people together. For example, research from the University of Hawaii found that we unconsciously feel the emotions of those around us. So the more others see you smiling and being pleasant, the better they'll feel when you're around. It's called the chameleon effect, so do your best to communicate positive emotions. Also, in studies involving groups of strangers, Stanford University researchers found people were more likely to interact with each other if they were told the other person already liked them or respected their opinion. That's called the self-verification theory. It's similar to what happens when friends like our posts on social media. When others validate us, we tend to have a more positive impression of them because we feel understood. Self-verification theory. And then if you simply speak highly of anybody, people will think more highly of you. It's called spontaneous trait transference. In a nutshell, people associate the adjectives you use to describe other people with your personality. Positive psychology researcher Gretchen Rubin says, if you describe somebody else as genuine and kind, people will also associate you with those qualities too. If you want to be perceived as likable, there are science-backed behaviors that can help.
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All right, Intelligence for Your Life fans, question of the day, how is your brain right now? Well, I'm through with you in 45 seconds or so with this piece. Your brain's going to be super awesome because I have three foods that will enhance your brain function. All of them have been researched ad nauseum. The first is avocado. It turns out, this is a big number here, listen, eating one avocado a day will cut your risk of brain fog and memory lapses by 58%. That means your brain will essentially function as if it's 10 years younger. Avocado. Avocado is loaded with two key nutrients. Ready? Vitamin K and pantothenic acid. Those nutrients are proven to heighten communication between brain cells. So put a pin in that one. Avocado. Next, chicken. A 4-ounce serving of chicken, about the size of your palm, will help you focus. Why? Amino acids in the chicken, which help create dopamine.

0: 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Dopamine does. 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And then walnuts. I love putting walnuts on my Cheerios. 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

0: We know from your Facebook post that you guys love the Sleep Intel. I use it all the time myself. Here's one more piece. If you want to sleep better, experts say, go outside, look at the stars right before bed. Researchers from Houston's University of Texas say, you put on your coat and step outside to admire the night sky and get some fresh, cold night air for 10 minutes before bed. Turns out the fresh air and the drop in temperature, followed by cozying up under warm covers, will stimulate the production of melatonin and serotonin, two hormones that are linked to deeper sleep. And you can do this even if there aren't stars in the sky.
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0: intelligence for your life.
1: All right, my friends, here's a strange solution for an upset stomach, but it works. You massage your shins for 5 minutes. According to the journal Frontiers in Neuroscience, a shin massage will stimulate unique acupressure points that improve digestion. And the main pressure point for nausea is located just below the knee. Massage your shins for an upset stomach.

0: All right, folks, if you want to take a vacation where you'll forget about work, where should you go? According to a Harris Poll survey, two out of three people said they were more worried about work and more likely to check email if they were on a beach vacation.
1: Why?
0: What? Yeah. People who were the least worried about work and the least likely to check email were those who went on a ski trip. So
1: okay.
0: It's simply because it's much harder to check your phone or laptop
1: right.
0: while you're flying down a mountain
1: right.
0: at 40 miles an hour. Now, we have been on ski trip vacations because you're a great skier and also beach vacation, so we'll get your opinion in a minute. If you're lounging poolside, it's easy to check in with work. People also feel lazier at the beach or pool, and that can make you feel guilty.
1: I like any vacation is good. I like just being away. So I appreciate both of those things. However, the point of the research, right, is that when you're skiing, you can't check your email.
0: Right.
1: Like, yeah, duh. So go on a hike. You could have the same experience. Get when you're at the beach vacation, instead of just sitting on the lounge chair, get in the water.
0: Yeah.
1: And then now all of a sudden you won't feel lazy. You won't be able to check your email. If your goal is to detach and to unplug, then there are things you can do on the beach vacation so that you can get to that place.
0: Yeah.
1: You don't have to just sit there with your phone in your hand.
0: Yeah. But by the time you, I would assume that by the time you get your phone out while you're skiing, you've hit a tree.
1: Oh, yeah. I'm just so scared I'm going to drop it off the chairlift, too. Like, oh, there it goes. I'll find that in June.
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0: This is the John Tesh Radio Show on WSLQ, Roanoke, Lynchburg, and the New River Valley. Q99, today's hits, yesterday's favorites. John Tesh with you, as always, intelligence for your life. And here's a conversation starter for you. Something for all of us to consider. You know, it takes a village to raise kids, but your village might be tired right now. Turns out the average North American grandparent has 6 grandchildren. That's according to the University of Michigan's Health and Retirement Study. If you think you're stretched thin, then know that 19% of today's grandparents report having 7 to 10 grandkids, and 14% have more than 10. Grandma and grandpa, we need a day off. Our 4th grandchild is on the way right now.
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0: And coming up, I'll share some surprising strategies to help unleash your inner genius. I'll tell you why brain expert Neil Pavitt says smart people like Steve Jobs, Pablo Picasso, and writer Ray Bradbury needed to make a big mess before they could tap into their genius.

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0: All right, my intelligent friends, here we go with how to unleash your inner genius, according to brain expert Neil Pavitz. First, stop complaining and ruminating, because after 30 minutes of gloom and doom thinking, levels of the stress hormone cortisol spike. That slows communication between brain cells. Another brain booster, surprise, a messy environment. Northwestern University research found people in messy rooms, they solved brain teasers faster and were more creative than people in tidy spaces. And famously creative people in messy settings include Steve Jobs, Pablo Picasso, science fiction writer Ray Bradbury. Why does a mess help? It helps us think in less structured ways. And then try to think like a child as often as possible. Researchers asked students to write essays, but half were told to pretend they were 7 years old when everything seemed new and fun. The result, those who'd written from a child's perspective came up with ideas that were significantly more original.
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0: Well, Gib and I were talking about this the other day on our Facebook page, and so I wanted to bring it to you guys right now. It's about sleep. If you want a good night's sleep, and who doesn't these days, put a snake plant in your bedroom. You put a what in my what? These are succulents, these snake plants, with wide speckled leaves that stand up like cobras. Really nice to have in your bedroom when you're trying to fall asleep. Anyway, any type of green plant helps clean the air by absorbing carbon dioxide and releasing oxygen. But snake plants, these things are awesome. They do more. According to NASA, yes, NASA has studied snake plants. They say the long leaves trap and absorb up to 25% of the dust in the room. The snake plant is also one of the best house plants for absorbing airborne toxins like formaldehyde, nitrogen oxide, and benzene. And snake plants help create air that's so pure, it reduces asthma symptoms and can greatly improve sleep quality. Yes, the snake plant.
1: Intelligence for your life.
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0: 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It's not the IRS calling you. I promise you. The scam goes something like this. You pick up the phone and somebody identifies themselves as calling from the IRS saying, hey, you owe back taxes, and unless you pay by credit card, debit card, or wire transfer the money immediately, a warrant will be issued for your arrest. They'll come get you. We'll come get you. And even though that scam is as old as the hills, according to the Federal Trade Commission, it's now, today, more popular than ever. It has increased a full 25% from last year. 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Ready? 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They will never call you up and threaten to have you arrested. The IRS will always make first contact with you through the mail. So hang up, report the call to FTC.gov.
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0: intelligence for your life.
1: Raise your hand if you're working longer hours than ever and taking less time off. Well, here's the fix. We need to spend more time doing nothing, with a capital N. Clinical psychologist Dr. Colleen Long says there's a work ethic instilled in us that says if we're doing nothing, then we must be lazy. But Dr. Long has written about the importance of doing nothing, and she urges people to follow the example of other cultures that place more value on downtime. There's the Italian concept of dolce far niente, which translates to the sweetness of doing nothing. And then there's the Dutch idea of niksen, which means to do nothing or be idle. Dr. Long defines doing nothing as being present in the moment or being a curious observer of your surroundings, quote unquote, like sitting in a park and watching people go by. Research shows that downtime has mental and physical benefits and actually boosts productivity. If we don't give ourselves time to recharge and relax, we start feeling depleted. It triggers burnout. It triggers resentment. That's why Dr. Long says we should build some do-nothing time into every day, even if it's just a few minutes looking out the window and sipping coffee. Boy, does that sound good.
2: I-F-Y-L. The intelligence for your life.

0: All right, it's time for you and I, all of us, to be more creative and more ready for anything, more resilient. It's very easy. You just do something completely new every week. It has to be completely new. So trying a new, wow. It could even be something as simple as trying a new exercise class at the gym, which is probably my scariest thing. Ordering something at a restaurant that you've never tried before, also scary. Or asking an acquaintance out for coffee. Wow. The advice comes from psychiatrist. He's not kidding. Dr. Robert Leahy from the American Institute for Cognitive Therapy, who says switching up your routine on a regular basis will make you more creative, help you prepare for the unexpected. It gets you thinking in new ways, first of all. And after a while, when something throws you for a loop, you're going to have an easier time mentally pivoting.
1: Here's the thing. As adults, we generally have, we're creatures of routine, creatures of habit. You go to the same place every day, you eat the same foods, because it makes life easier. And we talk all the time about how much mental energy is not wasted if you have a regular routine.
0: Right.
1: However, life does throw you curveballs, and changing it up is important. I find that just having kids is enough of a curveball for me. It's like, oh, I've enjoyed this routine.
0: You have three curveballs.
1: Here's the unexpected. I'm going to be dealing with a sick kid for the next 3 days.
0: Sorry, I missed the obvious. Yeah.
1: So I have that going for me. But this is absolutely true. You should give yourself novelty in different areas of your life. It is very helpful in keeping your brain from falling into ruts and into the same position over and over again. So it is good. It is good for also for your long-term mental health, because again, when you go into the habit mode, eventually your brain stops working as effectively as it could. So this is hugely beneficial.
0: Again, if you want to be more creative and more ready for anything, you just do something completely new every week.

0: 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Intelligence for your life.
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0: 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Q99, today's hits, yesterday's favorites. John Tesh with you. I've gone to Tesh.com and pulled up our hearing clarity assessment. You can find your hearing clarity score. You answer about 2 minutes of practical questions. You get a simple plan for conversations, even TV volume, ringing in your ears, noisy rooms, car listening. And we also have action plans, your next smart hearing step. Again, that's at Tesh.com. And you're listening to Intelligence for Your Life on the radio. So let's do this. Let's try these three foods to protect your hearing. I want you to try them. Sweet potatoes is first. It turns out sweet potatoes' beta carotene content, which most orange-fleshed foods have, by the way, is linked to a lower risk of hearing loss. Also for hearing, eat more spinach. It's a great source of iron, which can reduce the risk of hearing loss. Another food for your ears, almonds. I had no idea. The hearing loss caused by loud noises is counteracted by the magnesium in almonds. Here are the foods again, the hearing foods, almonds, spinach, and sweet potatoes. And again, that hearing assessment, it's free. It's at Tesh.com.
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0: And just ahead, is it possible for women to age more slowly? Well, experts say just have a bunch of kids. I'll share the latest research that shows the more children a woman has, the slower she ages.

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0: John Tesh with you, Intelligence for Your Life. And here we go with the latest on aging and childbirth. Interesting study. The latest research is telling us the more children a woman has, the slower she ages. Scientists from Simon Fraser University in British Columbia, they discovered that women who give birth to more children actually have longer telomeres. And you know that they are the protective tips at the end of each DNA strand. Longer telomeres mean more longevity. They slow the rate at which a woman's body ages. So even though it may seem like your kids are giving you more gray hairs and wrinkles, the opposite is true. The scientists theorize that women with a lot of kids age more slowly so they can be around to help their children grow up. Also, the more kids a woman has, the more estrogen she produces, which also slows down aging. Estrogen can function as a powerful antioxidant that protects cells against telomere shortening. So even though you may feel like your kids are sending you to an early grave, they're actually the reason why you will live a whole lot longer.
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0: John Tesh with you. Thanks for joining us. And if you're yawning all day and struggling to keep your eyes open, it's obvious that you're sleep deprived, right? But here are some not so obvious signs that your body is exhausted and you need more sleep. First, you've got tip of the tongue syndrome. When you have a word or name you can almost remember but can't quite come up with it. Research from the Cleveland Clinic shows that just one restless night with less than 7 hours of sleep increases our risk for memory issues because sleep helps repair the neurons and synapses that relay information in the brain. But when we're chronically sleep deprived, those neurons break down, making it harder to recall names, faces, and words. Here's another sneaky sign of sleep deprivation. You feel more pain than usual. A study in the journal Sleep found a direct link between the number of hours we sleep and our tolerance for pain. So, for example, people who sleep 8 to 10 hours a night, they can withstand pain 25% longer on average compared to people who sleep 7 hours or less. The researchers say it's because when we don't sleep, the stress boosts inflammation, which is a known contributor to body-wide pain. It makes so much sense.
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All right, espresso lovers, I have some good news. Your shot or your latte could potentially help prevent the development of Alzheimer's disease. How? Well, this comes from new research from the University of Verona in Italy, published in the Journal of Agricultural and Food Chemistry. So we already knew that coffee consumption has a protective effect on two of the most common neurodegenerative diseases, Parkinson's and Alzheimer's. So the researchers experimented with the compounds in espresso, which are more potent than brewed coffee, to see if any of them could have an impact on the development of Alzheimer's disease. What they found was espresso reduces the accumulation and consolidation of tau proteins. Those are linked to Alzheimer's. And the scientists say whether espresso is consumed alone or mixed into a latte, an Americano, or even an espresso martini, they said, it can have a protective and preventative effect when it comes to Alzheimer's.

0: your money,
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8: Would you dance?

Would you cry if you saw me crying? And would you save my soul?

0: intelligence for your life.
1: You know us, we're a broken record on this. We always say to go for a walk in nature after you eat to improve digestion. But here's a good reason to go for a nature walk before you eat. Well, you'll automatically eat healthier. New research in the journal Communication Psychology found that when study subjects went for a walk in a park before hitting a brunch buffet, people filled their plates with 70% healthy foods. People who didn't go for that walk first, or who walked on city streets, chose only 39% healthy foods at the buffet. The scientists say when people feel connected to nature, they are more aware of their health and how the food they're eating impacts their health. But if you can't go for a nature walk before you eat, the study participants also made healthier choices after looking at images of a green pasture, for example, or a woodland trail.

0: Look at this, Gib. Babysitters are changing. Instead of hiring a teen or young adult to look after the kids, the hottest babysitter today is the granny nanny.
1: Yep.
0: The latest data, the number of babysitters age 55 and older, it's increased by a staggering 108% just in the last year. Families prefer grannies because they have years of experience raising their own kids. And, quote, they're not glued to their smartphones.
1: Right. Here's the thing. When I was 15 years old, I started babysitting, and maybe even like 13, 12, I would look after younger people here and there. I remember being left home alone at 8 or 9. I cannot imagine doing that now. I can't imagine having a teenager watch my kids. I can't.
0: Yeah.
1: First of all, a teenager would be so easily manipulated by my oldest daughter, who's 10 herself, and is ready to attack.
0: Actually, your sister was manipulated by your daughter.
1: Yes, she's in her 20s. She babysits my kids, and my oldest gets her to do all kinds of things. No, mom and dad say, we can have candy bars before bed. The way we go. We relax with chocolate. It was on the John Tesh radio show.
0: I told Prima, I said, you need the home lie detector test.
1: Yeah.
0: Although I think she could beat that.
1: Just have her text me next time and ask me if this is true or not.
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0: 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Q99, today's hits, yesterday's favorites. This is Intelligence for Your Life. My name is John Tesh. I have a question for you. Is something rolling around in your mind all day, all night, making you worry and ruminate, maybe a fight with a friend or a mistake you made at work? To clear your mind, I want you to do this. Just clean your hands. It'll work wonders. Or take out the hand sanitizer, squirt some in your palms, rub those thoughts away. This comes from the Journal of Experimental Psychology. In their study, people who used hand wipes, sanitizers, after reflecting on a negative experience, were able to let go more easily and shift their thinking to future events faster than those who didn't use the wipes. Basically, cleaning your hands is a way of wiping your mental state clean. It creates mental distance from the old thoughts, primes the mind for something new and a fresh start. So next time a troubling thought is plaguing you, clean your hands to clear your mind. And washing your hands nice and slowly does wonders.
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0: I'm here to tell you, because it works for me, you can improve your life in less than 20 minutes every morning. This comes from Harvard-trained positive psychologist Sean Acker, author of one of my favorite books, The Happiness Advantage. So here are a few of his steps to have a positive mindset, increase focus, and boost your energy levels. First, every day, every morning, take 2 minutes to write down three things you're grateful for. Do that every day, and you will train your brain to look for positives rather than negatives. 2 minutes to write down three things you're grateful for. Then, take another 2 minutes to journal about one positive experience from the last 24 hours. Bullet point each detail you remember, and your brain will relive the experience. Sean Acker, our expert, says the brain can't tell the difference between visualization and actual experience, so you'll double the positive effect of the event. And exercise in the morning for just 15 minutes. Doesn't have to be high intensity. Walking the dog, dancing, or hula hooping will even work. Acker says daily exercise is as effective as taking an antidepressant, and your brain will record that daily exercise as a win. It's going to propel you in a positive direction for the rest of the day. Use 2 minutes each day to meditate. That's enough to stop stress levels and improve focus. And finally, again from the book, The Happiness Advantage, send a kind text message to start somebody else's day on the right foot. It will strengthen your social connections, which is key for longevity. That is how to improve your life in less than 20 minutes every day. Gratitude, positive journaling, exercise, meditation, and sending a positive message to somebody else. Now get started.
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1: 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But wait a minute, isn't this?
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0: Well, baby, I went down and got it for you.

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0: important question that I would like you to answer. You can answer in your head if you want. How did you sleep last night? If you're like most people, you slept 90 minutes less than you need for the best health. So we're going to talk about what's sabotaging your sleep. And we'll start with working in a space without windows during the day. Workers in offices with windows get over 45 minutes more sleep per night. How does this happen? Well, it's because exposure to natural light is one of the main ways we regulate our sleep patterns. If you don't have an office with a view, just make sure you get some morning light. It's the most important when it comes to regulating our circadian rhythm. That's a good tip. Speaking of morning, 7 a.m. happens to be the best hour to exercise for a good night's sleep. In a study, people who walked at that hour, they slept longer at night, had more restorative sleep than those who walked midday or in the evening. They also had lower blood pressure throughout the day, which helped them sleep better at night. And then, listen, Michigan State University researchers say 9 o'clock at night, that's the latest you should be using your smartphone. Workers who monitored their phones after 9 p.m. were more tired and less engaged the next day. We can thank that blue light from our screens for disrupting the release of a sleep hormone, melatonin. So if you got to be on call, dim the brightness to reduce the sleep sabotaging effects.
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I'm John Tesh. 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

All right, my friends, if you're planning a getaway with the kids or the grandkids, we now know the best place to take them, and we know this as grandparents, me and Connie. Don't worry about going somewhere new. Take them someplace familiar instead. Child psychologist Dr. Oliver James says all kids really want is to go back to the same place year after year, whether that's a lake house or a trip to see the grandparents. Hello. He says before age 5, kids are not equipped to appreciate new places. Then from about 5 until 10, kids become very nostalgic. They form an attachment to a single place and they want to return there constantly. Turns out it isn't until kids are in their late teens that they're ready to hit the road and explore new parts of the world. However, even then, they may just want to return to the same places. It reduces stress in their lives, and feeling at home somewhere away from home can be very powerful and positive psychologically. Something to think about.

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1: So you've heard us say eating lunch at your desk is bad for your work and your waistline. We're less productive and we don't take a break. Plus, we eat more because we don't realize how much we're eating when we're distracted. Well, here's something to add to that. Eating at your desk means you aren't absorbing as many nutrients from your food. What? Yeah, it turns out when we're under pressure, our digestive process slows down. It's because our bodies think we need to devote all our energy to dealing with the stress. So it takes energy away from digestion, slowing it down, or even stopping it altogether. This is why multitasking during a meal interferes with absorbing nutrients. One more reason to take a real lunch break. Amen?
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0: All right, let's talk about dating. If, I guess the question is, have you been anti-ghosted? So, Gib, we know that ghosting is when you go on a few dates with somebody and they disappear like a ghost. No more text messages, no calls. They may even block you on social media. So anti-ghosting is when somebody sends a message to communicate their lack of romantic interest. Essentially, it means having the guts and the maturity. That's nice to see that for once, to be upfront about feelings. So Miasha Battle is a dating coach, and she says if you're sending an anti-ghosting text, it should be clear, polite, to the point, something like, hey, I enjoyed getting to know you, but we want different things. I hope you find what you're looking for.
1: Oh. Look, so that's brutal. Look, how do I put this? There is a way that you have to figure out how to do this, and this is why people don't do it. It's because it's a needle you have to thread. You have to politely say, I appreciate your time. I had a fine time, but I would like to move on without being like, and your breath smells and you're annoying and you don't know how to ask person. Like, you don't want to insult the person.
0: Right.
1: You want to thread the needle and be like, hey, I'm not interested for my own reasons. Right. And then you move on. This is some serious maturity. By the way, if you are the kind of person who's willing to do this kind of text, you are really ready for a relationship.
0: Yes. Yeah,
1: you
0: I
1: are
0: agree.
1: Definitely ready.
0: I agree. Yeah, the ghosting thing is just mean.
1: No, but it's also so easy. Just block the number. I'm done.
0: All right. That's the latest on anti-ghosting. Let us know what you think. You can always email us at john@tesh.com.

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0: This is the John Tesh Radio Show on WSLQ, Roanoke, Lynchburg, and the New River Valley. Q99, today's hits, yesterday's favorites. You know me, our researchers and I are always searching for ways to boost your brain, protect you from Alzheimer's, and here's how to cut your risk. You can cut your risk of developing Alzheimer's in half. Just make it a point to regularly eat blueberries and other blue-hued fruits and vegetables. So purple grapes, eggplants, red cabbage, that's huge. Because they are packed with brain-protective micronutrients called polyphenols. I'm always talking about these. This comes from Dr. Martha Claire Morris, who is a nutritional epidemiologist at Rush University Medical Center. It turns out that blueberries are also the only fruit specifically included in this MIND diet we're always talking about, short for Mediterranean Intervention for Neurodegenerative Delay, the MIND diet, a diet that can lower your risk of Alzheimer's disease by up to 53% when it's followed consistently, the MIND diet. So aim for at least half a cup of blueberries twice a week, along with other brain-healthy foods like leafy green vegetables and especially nuts, beans, fish, and lots of olive oil, and even a little dash of red wine.
1: Intelligence for your life.
0: And coming up, in a relationship, who should be the boss at home, maintaining control of family schedules, chores, and other activities? Should it be the guy or the woman, or both equally? This will definitely be a conversation starter, because I'll explain why a new study from Iowa State found putting the right person in charge at home is the key to lasting marital bliss.

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0: Okay, gentlemen, listen up. It may sound old-fashioned, but a new study is telling us it's true. Let the woman in your life be the boss at home. Researchers from Iowa State University say this is the key to lasting marital bliss. Psychologists studied couples' relationships and found that women tend to control important household matters like chores, family schedules, and activities. And women typically have stronger opinions regarding their home and family than men. As a result, the happiest husbands were those who agreed with their wives regarding everyday decisions about the home and family. And men who did voice an opposing opinion were more likely to find themselves unhappy and involved in more arguments. And although this sounds outdated now, since women are as likely as men to be the family breadwinner, it's the result of research done on couples in their 30s. It backs up previous studies which show a marker of a healthy marriage is when men accept the influence of their wives.
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from our health and wellness files. Is it possible, you think, to make pain go away like magic? It's what physiotherapist Dr. Felicity Braithwaite wanted to find out in one of the latest studies on the placebo effect. It's when people are given a pill or treatment that does nothing, but they're told that it will relieve their pains or symptoms. You know what it is, the placebo effect. It ends up working simply because people believed it would work. The power of suggestion. So in her new study, Dr. Braithwaite and her team consulted with some trained magicians and created a fake pain treatment involving fake acupuncture needles. Unlike real ones, the fake needles were designed to never puncture the skin. Their tips just retracted back into the needle's handle. And during the treatment, pain

0: patients were constantly asked health questions while being told it was perfectly normal if they didn't feel anything pierce their skin. Dr. Braithwaite says those were classic distraction tactics used by magicians to create what's known as a, quote, cognitive illusion, where you're led to think or believe something that isn't really happening. What did happen? Among those who believed they were getting legitimate acupuncture treatments, most said they felt less pain afterward. More proof that the placebo effect is very real and it works.
1: Intelligence for your life.
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0: If you find yourself tossing and turning, fall asleep faster by drinking a mug of warm milk or cocoa with a dash of nutmeg on top. So it helps because a compound in nutmeg called myristicin triggers the release of the calming, soothing brain chemical serotonin. Yeah. Researchers at the University of Michigan also found that nutmeg calms brain waves, which means a dash of nutmeg before bed, it could keep you from waking up in the middle of the night. Try it.
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1: I want to thank you guys for checking in with us. 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And we've been answering a lot of questions online in social media about burnout. So here's a piece that can help. If you are burned out, if you find yourself feeling that way, you should make some time to hang out with people you love the most, according to a report from the University of Michigan, which found that hanging out with your favorite people, even for an afternoon, will lift your mood and energy for a full week. It's because our favorite people activate a key brain region, the hippocampus, which increases alertness and fights fatigue. There you go.

0: All right, here we go with the latest from the National Institute of Mental Health. Yay, I can use some help.
1: Can't we all?
0: To improve your mental health, fall in love. Even if you're already in a relationship, just fall deeper in love. It turns out that falling in love, relationships make people less neurotic, anxious, irritable, and insecure. So I'm assuming there's a whole bunch of psychologists that came up with this, Gib. Even the one I'm in, I'm more neurotic, anxious, maybe not irritable, but they're definitely insecure.
1: Oh, so the psychology of relationships changes after about, 4 to 7 years. It goes from exciting to relaxing to be in a relationship. And I'm thinking
0: it's like the seven stages of death or something.
1: It's the seven stages of grief, and no, it's not. It actually has a different neurotransmitter that seeing your loved one impacts after you've been together for a certain amount of time. And that is something that you have to learn how to embrace, but two, you have to learn how to fall back in love with that person and get those butterflies over and over again. Yep. So a great exercise is to kind of close your eyes and imagine that you're meeting your spouse or your partner for the first time and try to re-engage with the newness of who this person is. Because if you've been together for over 5 or 6 years, there are parts about them that are going to be new. There are ways that they approach the world that are going to be different. Learn that like you would if you were dating them. And if you are chronically single, I have people in my life who are like this. I feel bad that we're just saying, hey, just fall in love. Like, I would love to, buddy.
0: Find me somebody.

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0: Whatever you're working on, we're right here with you.
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1: Hi, Mommy.
0: Even if you're working from home, today's hits, yesterday's favorites. Q99.

0: Hello, it's Q99's Dick and Dave.
1: Good morning.
0: Welcome.
1: One and all.
0: To the 13th day of October.
1: It is.
0: For some reason that...
1: It is. Does that date ring a bell?
0: I feel like something happens on the 13th. What is it? Oh, I remember, it's Dave's birthday. Wow.
1: Thank you very much.
0: Happy birthday, Dave.
1: I got some balloons in the studio already this morning.
0: I can see those.
1: 65.
0: 65?
1: 65 years old here, kids.
0: Wow.
1: So, yep, very nice.
0: Okay.
1: So, ready to go. Ready to go.
0: The walker is standing by for you.
1: Oh, yeah, right.
0: Mr. Over the Hill.
1: I got it.
0: Anyway,
1: right,
0: we will be celebrating throughout the morning Dave's birthday today.
1: Very good.
0: If you want to call and give Dave a happy birthday wish, feel free or text us 81944. Also, morning show prizes this week. Tickets for Roanoke Symphony Orchestra's performance of Sinatra, the American Songbook, October 23rd, Salem Civic Center. Danny Myers in the afternoons this week. You know, he's on Q, 3 to 7 p.m. Roanoke Rail Yard Dogs tickets. Their opening night is this Friday night at the Berglund Center. And free money, Q99's $25,000 workday payday contest. 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
1: So it is October 13th. Weather-wise, could be June 13th. Highs in the mid-80s today, upper 80s to near 90. The forecast high tomorrow, plenty of sunshine, 59 right now, Q99.
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0: The best variety is on Q99. Today's hits, yesterday's favorites. We are WSLQ. Roanoke, Lynchburg, and the New River Valley at 6:01. I'm Dick Daniels.
1: Good morning. I'm David Page. Got news for you. Roanoke County Police arresting several people of interest following coordinated raids on 8 illicit massage parlors across the county. Williamson Road, Brambleton Avenue, among the locations. Authorities executing search warrants yesterday with the help from federal and local agencies, including FBI and Homeland Security. James Madison University Board of Visitors voting to leave the Sun Belt Conference and apply to join the American Athletic Conference in July 2028, marking a realignment for the athletic program. Six Flags temporarily closing 9 roller coasters across 6 parks following a fatal accident on what's called the Goliath ride at Six Flags Over Georgia. Park officials currently investigating the cause. Pope Leo set to undergo surgery to remove a lung nodule detected in an early stage, the Vatican canceling all his public audiences through October 20th. Major League Baseball playoffs continuing last night. Guardians beat the Rays 7-3, game one of the American League Championship Series. My Dodgers lost to the Brewers 7-4. Brewers lead that series 2-0. Monday Night Football, Bills beat the Rams 37-34 in overtime. And it's not only my birthday. Today, it's the birthday of the Navy.
0: Oh!
1: The United States Navy, 1775. I remember when they asked me to join the Navy when it started back in the day. Oh, I'm not that old yet. And finally, off we go to Alabama. And our final story here. We're at the Sheffield Wastewater Treatment Plant in Alabama. And Junior Reiner is clearing out a clog in a pipe at the wastewater plant. And he's unclogging the pipe, and what does he see? Oh, wait a minute. It's a high school class ring.
0: Ooh.
1: That he finds in the sewage, clogged in the sewer line. So he cleans it all up. What does he find? It is from Burrell Slater High School, class of 1965. And he's looking for another clue, and he finds initials carved into it, OJM. So where do you go with the ring that you found from 1965, Dick Daniels?
0: Facebook, final answer.
1: Facebook group for that school.
0: Oh.
1: Burrell Slater High School, class of 65. He finds a Facebook group of alumni and posts about the ring with the initials OJM. Oscar James Meredith. Step forward, please. His daughter actually saw the post and was like, OJM, that's my dad. Hang on a minute. So after she took a look at the ring, talked to her dad, and her dad said, yeah, I gave the ring to my girlfriend, Anna, you know, 50, 60 years ago.
0: Yeah.
1: And she had lost the ring.
0: Oh.
1: And Anna is this girl's mother. They
0: oh.
1: dated, then they ended up getting married. She passed a few years ago. But reunited with his class ring that his now, or, you know, soon to be wife in the end, had lost several years ago. And he was gifted the ring back, and it still fit on his finger.
0: Oh, nice.
1: But he said, no fingers. I'm going to display it in a case in my home.
0: Okay.
1: So that's where it's going from now on. And he says it brings back great memories
0: sure.
1: of the time he was with Anna
0: yeah.
1: Before they got married when they were dating. So after, you know, 60 years, literally. Wow.
0: Yeah. Unbelievable. Back in the day when the girls would wrap a little yarn around the class ring.
1: Class ring. That's right. You're right about that, my friend. Q99 weather. All right. We got, mid-80s today. With lots of sunshine, overnight lows in the 60s, mid to upper 80s, the forecast high for Wednesday. Currently, it's 59 in Roanoke, 53 in Lynchburg, 52 New River Valley. Breaking news, weather, traffic, anytime it happens on Q99.
0: 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Please let us know if you see something on your drive today. 6:06 with Dick and Dave on Q99. 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

0: I want you, I need you, oh God. I need these beautiful things that I've got.
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0: Q99, today's hits, yesterday's favorites. Huh, I hear lyrics in that song, and it makes me think of something that happened in Virginia's Blue Ridge yesterday.
1: What was that?
0: 2000, party over, oops, out of time. For those massage parlors in the region.
1: Oh, yeah, wait a minute now.
0: Whoa, Nelly.
1: They've obviously had been checking these out for quite some time because they came down hard.
0: So if you didn't hear, I mean, it was a coordinated raid on a bunch
1: of them.
0: Of massage parlors where apparently it didn't end in just the back rub. Okay.
1: Hello. And, okay. Wait, we're good.
0: And I was seeing posts yesterday all over the place from random people. Check on your husbands. They're raiding the massage parlors.
1: Wow. Golly. And it's again, you know, I love the neighborhood. I live in Southwest Roanoke County. I love the neighborhood I live in. It's a great neighborhood. You know, all the, you know, and then I'm looking at the addresses of these places they raid. I'm going, wait, that's right around the corner from where I live.
0: On Brambleton, one of them.
1: On Bram-

0: Hamilton. I was like, well, it's Electric Road. I'm like, wait a minute here.
1: Wow.
0: What's going on?
1: I didn't really know about all of this until yesterday.
0: There's a whole world going on that we know nothing about.
1: Apparently.
0: Wow.
1: Party over. Oops. Out of time.
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0: Q99, Dick and Dave's three things you need to know. Number one.
1: All right, as they continue to expand their footprint in Virginia's Blue Ridge, Wawa in Vinton is coming. Demolition of the former Rite Aid on Hardy Road is underway to make way for the popular convenience store, marking another step in Wawa's expanding footprint across Western Virginia. Already got a store in Salem and in Lynchburg, but Vinton, you're coming next.
0: Number two.
2: A longtime Roanoke Valley staple, Burger in the Square, is preparing to serve its final meals tomorrow after more than 20 years in business. Operating first inside the downtown Roanoke City Market Building and later on Brambledon Avenue in Cave Spring, ownership announced the closure on social media, thanking staff and customers for decades of dedication and community support. Burger in the Square is closing.
0: Number three.
1: And no winner in last night's $538 million Powerball lottery jackpot. The next drawing is tomorrow night. Estimated jackpot, $562 million.
2: Three things you need to know on Q99.
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1: Sunshine, high temperatures later today, low to mid 80s, mid to upper 80s for Wednesday. Plenty of sun next couple of days. Kind of warming up out there. 58 right now, though, at Q99.
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1: All right, coming up, turning a very painful moment into something very, very beautiful for a bride in California. That story's next on Q99.

0: Q99. It's Dick and Dave. 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Q99.
1: All right, so off we go to a beautiful spot on the planet, Laguna Beach, California. I spent many a day in Laguna Beach. It is a lovely, lovely spot. And it's a lovely, lovely spot for a wedding proposal, a marriage proposal. And that's indeed what happened. This was on October the 2nd. We have Haley Lugo. She was with her boyfriend, now fiance, and he decided Laguna Beach, on the beach in California, was the place to propose. Nice call, my man. Drops down to a knee. All of this is captured on video.
2: Mm-hmm.
1: But in the middle of video, while he's proposing, some jerkwads jumped in and started yelling profanities and illicit things right in the middle of the video. In the middle of the video, in the middle of the proposal.
2: What?
1: I'm not going to post that. You can go look it up. I'm not going to post that. We're not going to get... But here's the good part of the story. So that happened, and that video was posted and put online, and it was kind of like, can you believe somebody stepped in and ruined this beautiful moment for this couple? Lisa Clark owns a bridal gown store, and she saw that video, and she was like, I can help do something about this, and she is gifting Haley Lugo a free wedding gown.
2: Wow.
1: For her wedding. Come into my store. What would you like? Take it away. She said, I just wanted to show that the world is not full of hate and that true love will always win. And Haley said, I feel very blessed to be receiving the gown. There's still a lot of kind people out there willing to help despite what happened. It feels unbelievable. I'm ready to begin this journey with my fiance. So it's all just coming together. So a beautiful moment, ruined, and somebody steps in and says, I can't make up that. I can't, what happened, happened.
2: Right.
1: But I'm going to try to do something nice. And she did do something nice.
2: Wow.
1: So yeah, that video got like 15 million views.
2: Why would somebody do that?
1: Right.
2: Why would somebody do that?
1: Right. Because there's people in this world, we know.
2: Oh,
1: 99%, we get it. Great. There's some.
2: I haven't seen this video, but it just makes me mad thinking about it.
1: Terrible. Terrible, terrible, terrible.
2: But a wonderful, wonderful
1: stepped in
2: gesture.
1: That is a wonderful gesture.
2: Q99, today's hits and yesterday's favorites.

0: 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Starting your day with a smile and a fresh cup of comedy.
1: We're talking candy bars this morning with Mitch Hedberg.
2: Vending machines are a big part of my life. I like when you reach into the vending machine to grab your candy bar. That flap goes up to block you from reaching up. That's a good invention. Before that, it was hard times for the vending machine owners. What candy bar are you getting? That one? And everyone on the bottom row? I was going to get a candy bar. The button I was supposed to push was HH. So I went to the side. I found the H button. I pushed it twice. Potato chips came out, man, because they had an HH button. I'm not familiar with the concept of HH. I did not learn my AABBCCs. I get the Reese's candy bar. If you read that name Reese's, that's an apostrophe S. Reese's apostrophe S on the end of that name. That means the candy bar is his. I didn't know that. Next time you're eating a Reese's candy bar and a guy named Reese comes by and says, let me have that, you better hand it over. I'm sorry, Reese. I didn't think I'd ever run into you. The Kit Kat candy bar has the name Kit Kat imprinted into the chocolate. That robs you of chocolate. That's a clever chocolate-saving technique. I go down to the factory. You owe me some letters.
1: Mitch Hedberg on Q99. We go to

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1: I want you to meet a 28-year-old German strength athlete and professional arm wrestler.
2: Whoa.
1: His name is Leonidas Arcona. Oh,
2: good morning.
1: And is a professional arm wrestler. Recently, at a festival in Germany, he was doing an outdoor public challenge. I welcome all oncomers who would like to challenge me in an arm wrestling match. And one by one, men and women came up and blam, blam. He was taking care of everybody. And then up comes a father with his young daughter by his side, cheering and saying, go, daddy, come on, you can do it, daddy. That's when the professional arm wrestler gave the father a little bit of a wink.
2: Oh.
1: Then, after a dramatic, heavy struggle back and forth, boom, the dad wins.
2: Okay.
1: And the daughter goes crazy, jumps up and hugs her dad. Having no idea of the wink and the drama, and this arm wrestler later said, the most beautiful things in life are free, and stepping back to give someone a smile never hurts.
2: Wow.
1: I think that's pretty cool.
2: That is.
1: Feel Good on the 50s on Q99.
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8: "14 years old. That's how young some of Jeffrey Epstein's victims were. Adolescent girls exploited for sex in a trafficking ring. Yet Congressman Ben Klein still voted 3 times to block releasing the Epstein files, including once as the deciding vote. And that's not the only time he sided with those in power over the people he represents. Congressman Klein has voted 3 times against ending the war in Iran that is driving up our gas and diesel prices and costing billions in taxpayer money. And Congressman Klein voted 2 times to fund tax breaks for the 1% by cutting Medicaid, kicking people off their insurance, and forcing more rural hospitals to close. The record is clear. Why is Congressman Klein more loyal to the people at the top than us?
9: I'm Beth Macy, candidate for Congress, and I approve this message. 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
2: Plenty of sunshine, highs in the 80s for the next 2 days. Currently, 58 at Q99.
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0: Hey there, it's Q99. Today's hits, yesterday's favorites, WSLQ, Roanoke, Lynchburg, and the New River Valley. It is 7:02. I'm Dick Daniels.
1: Good morning. I'm David Page. Got news for you. Roanoke County Police busy arresting several people following coordinated raids on 8 illicit massage parlors across the county, including parlors on Williamson Road and Brambleton Avenue. Authorities executing search warrants yesterday with the help from federal and local agencies, including the FBI and Homeland Security. Virginia Western Community College and Radford University signing new agreements, creating guaranteed transfer pathways for medical lab students, allowing graduates to transfer credits seamlessly into Radford's bachelor program to help fill critical regional health care shortages. James Madison University Board of Visitors voting to leave the Sun Belt Conference and apply to join the American Athletic Conference by July of 2028. Major realignment shift for the athletics program. Congressional Medal of Honor awarded to World War II hero Desmond Doss is now on permanent display inside his restored childhood home in Lynchburg, commemorating the 1945 White House ceremony. President Truman honored the Lynchburg native for rescuing 75 wounded soldiers on Okinawa without ever carrying a weapon. R.J. Mitty, best known for playing Walter White Jr. on Breaking Bad and his work with disability rights, has passed away. He was only 34 years old. He was really good on that show. And finally, off we go to Dallas. And our final story, and I've posted the story and pictures on the Q99 Facebook page. Let's meet artist Stephen Novak. He has turned his home into a viral sensation for Halloween, featuring 40 life-sized mannequins dressed in hospital gowns swarming his lawn, complete with eerie lighting, fog machines, and other special effects. The chilling installation is drawing massive crowds outside of his home in Dallas. And if you're looking for a terrifying Halloween thrill, just go to the Q99 Facebook page. This is some display.
0: That is
1: this
0: really
1: looks like a movie.
0: Eerie.
1: It's really eerie. It's really well done. And it looks like some kind of a movie set.
0: Yep,
1: something
0: absolutely.
1: You would see. The lighting is amazing. The fog is coming in. And the mannequins are with the hospital gowns. It's very creepy looking. And it's not like, boo, clowns are jumping out. Or it's just,
0: right.
1: Here it is.
0: Uh-huh.
1: This is it. And it's very creepy. You can check it out on the Q99 Facebook page. Q99 weather, sunshine today and tomorrow. Highs both days in the 80s. Overnight lows tonight in the 60s. Currently, we're at 58 in Roanoke, 52 Lynchburg, 52 in the New River Valley. Breaking news, weather, and traffic when it happens on Q99.
0: Traffic, I don't see any accidents to report. Please let us know if you see something on your drive. Ooh! On the way, in a few minutes, we gotta enjoy a birthday today.
1: Oh.
0: I'll tell you more about
1: that.
0: Yeah,
1: all right.
0: Also, Brainbuster 755, we're giving away tickets all this week for a Roanoke Symphony Orchestra performance, Sinatra and the American Songbook.
1: Yes.
0: It's going to be at the Salem Civic Center on October 23rd. Right now, it's Post Malone and Morgan Wallen on Q99.

0: Bon Jovi's on Q99, today's hits, yesterday's favorites, and I've been telling you guys to take advantage of the pre-birthday sales for Dave's birthday. It is today.
1: Oh, today is the day.
0: It's David Page's birthday.
1: All right, just waiting for all the gifts to come rolling in.
0: How do you feel?
1: I feel a day over 64.
0: This is a big one.
1: It's 65
0: yes.
1: today. This is it. So I qualify for Medicare. I'm very excited about that.
0: Wow. Wow.
1: Can I play from the senior tees yet?
0: 100%.
1: Is that
0: yes.
1: my senior tees?
0: At golf?
1: Okay, golf. Okay,
0: absolutely.
1: Very good.
0: Absolutely. I 100% endorse
1: right.
0: you getting the senior tees now
1: okay.
0: at 65.
1: Thank you very much. I appreciate
0: especially
1: that.
0: Especially since
1: all
0: I've
1: help
0: been moving up since I was 60. So. We got a lot of folks reaching out to wish you a happy birthday.
1: Very nice. Thank you.
0: Brian in Lynchburg says happy birthday. We have Mike in
1: Reidsville,
0: wishing you a happy birthday, and other folks that didn't leave their name saying happy birthday to Dave.
1: Very nice.
0: Any big plans for your big day today?
1: Not particularly.
0: Okay.
1: Had a nice birthday Sunday. My wife made my favorite beef stroganoff.
0: Ooh, yeah.
1: So that was my Sunday dinner and gifts and all that kind of stuff. So it's on a weeknight, and it was kind of
0: right.
1: like, we'll do it the Sunday before. So that was very nice.
0: Dave shares a birthday with Paul Simon.
1: Paul Simon.
0: Sammy Hagar.
1: There's some good ones on my list.
0: Marie Osmond.
1: Marie Osmond, the lovely and talented. Who's ooh?
0: Jerry Jones, the owner of the Cowboys.
1: He's getting up there.
0: Yeah.
1: Wow.
0: He is 84
1: today. He's 84, okay.
0: Mm-hmm. Nancy
1: wow.
0: Kerrigan.
1: Oh, figure skater.
0: That's
1: I mean,
0: right.
1: the most notorious figure skating thing ever.
0: There you go.
1: Amazing.
0: So you're on a good
1: I'm
0: list.
1: I'm on a good list.
0: Happy birthday.
1: Thank you very much. Happy birthday to everybody out there celebrating with me.
0: Q99.
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Q99, today's hits, yesterday's favorites. We're celebrating David Page's birthday, and we were reminded that today is the Navy's birthday. Yes, 251st anniversary for the United States Navy. Happy birthday. Also, I got this text message for Dave at 81944. I'd like to say happy birthday, Dave. Hope you have a great day. And how about a song for Dave? Glory Days. All right, Brian in Lynchburg, good call. A David Page favorite on Q99.

0: juice for Dave's birthday today.
1: That's getting it done.
0: On Q99. A lot of folks wondering what that bright light was moving through the sky this morning.
1: 8 zillion posts on Facebook.
0: I know.
1: Some freaking out. Some know what it is.
0: A SpaceX launch early this morning.
1: Musk launching something.
0: I'm seeing some really amazing photos of this thing. Wow.
1: Yeah. The picture is quite amazing. I would agree.
0: And thank you to loyal listener Eric in Bedford for sending in one of those pictures. It wasn't aliens, at least not this time.
1: Not
0: kids.
1: This time.
0: Q99, who's coming to our pumpkin fest?
1: I'm going to be there.
0: Yeah, me too. Here are all the details.
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1: 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Plenty of sunshine. 56 right now at Q99.
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0: Dave.
1: Yo.
0: Would you go to jail for me?
1: Oh boy. Why are you putting me in that way? Okay. I'll say yes.
0: Jeez. Really?
1: I don't know what I'm getting into here.
0: What is wrong with you?
1: I don't know. I need more details than that. Would I go to jail for you?
0: No Way News on Q99. We're in Sweden. And we got two buddies. One of them had a DUI and got 30

0: days in jail.
1: Okay.
0: The guy that got the DUI has a wife and a kid, and the other guy is single, and he's like, hey, man, I got plenty of vacation time. I'll serve your 30 days for you.
1: Well, how do you do that?
0: I'll serve your 30 days for you.
1: You show up?
0: And the other guy's like, you do that for me, man? That is so cool, dude. I love you. You're my bro.
1: I'm not going to go do this.
0: So, the buddy reported to jail posing
1: as the guy?
0: As the guy.
1: The DUI guy?
0: That had to do the 30 days for the DUI.
1: That's nuts.
0: They checked him in. And a couple of days into the sentence, they started having some red flags pop up.
1: Oh, really?
0: And they looked back at the situation and found out...
1: Right, this is not the guy in the mugshot.
0: This is not the guy that's supposed to be serving the time. So now they've both been busted.
1: Oh,
0: the
1: no
0: imposter
1: way.
0: Has been Come charged on. With perjury and wrongful use of another person's identity. And the guy that was supposed to serve the time is getting charged for not showing up for his time. And now they're both going to do more than 30 days in jail.
2: No way.
1: Yeah. I changed my vote. I said yes. No, I'm not doing that. That's a no.
0: So you wouldn't go to jail
1: for me? I would not, because look what happened to him. Now I got a record. I go in as Dick Daniels, and then I have a record for impersonating you.
0: No,
1: wow.
0: You do the crime, you gotta do the time.
1: That's what I said on Beretta. Wow. That's a doozy.
0: Q99.

0: spirits while you work.
1: They say the holy water's watered down, and this town's lost its faith. Our colors will fade.

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1: Are you troubled by strange noises in the middle of the night?
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4: We're ready to believe you.
5: Yeah. What a movie.
0: I watched a little bit of that original one.
5: Did you recently?
0: Over the weekend, actually.
5: Oh, that's awesome.
0: And it's just, what a great
5: terrific
0: movie.
5: It's a terrific film. It's well acted, well funny. It got the scares in there, but just great idea.
0: It slimed me. So the original Ghostbusters, 1984, great. And then in 1989, Ghostbusters 2. And then in 2016, Ghostbusters again with the female cast.
5: Right?
0: Melissa McCarthy, Kristen Wiig. And then they had Ghostbusters Afterlife in 2021. And then in 2024, Ghostbusters Frozen Empire.
5: Wow.
0: I was fine with just the first one myself.
5: The first one is all you need.
0: True or false, they are working on yet another Ghostbusters movie, which would be the sixth.
5: Yeah, well, you rolled off a few right there. I'm going to say yes to that.
0: That is correct.
5: Wow.
0: They're actually working on a Ghostbusters 6, the working title, Ghostbusters Nightmare on 34th Street, speculating it could be a Halloween Christmas mashup.
5: Oh, okay.
0: A Miracle on 34th Street.
5: Okay, gotcha.
0: Yeah. We'll see if it works out. Let's enjoy the original theme on Q99.

0: Feel Good on the 50s on Q99, my favorite part of the morning.
1: Oh man, sometimes it's great to get a sign. And that's what this story's about. The neighborhood cat came to visit me after my cat passed away.
2: Oh, wow.
1: And I think it was a sign from my cat saying that she's okay. It was in the morning. I had put the dishes in the sink and saw a cat standing outside of my sliding glass door. It was a neighborhood cat that I'd seen before, but had never come to my house before. I went out, and as soon as it saw me, it ran up to me and was desperate to get my attention. Meowing, purring, pawing at me, weaving between my legs. When I kneeled down with him, he got as close as he could, and he started headbutting and kneading on me exactly the way Bailey, my cat passed away, used to do whenever she would greet me. I sat down with him for a few minutes. He sat in my lap until I had to leave. As soon as I left the driveway, I looked, and that cat was gone. I know it was Bailey coming back to say goodbye since I wasn't with her when she passed.
2: Oh, wow.
1: It couldn't have been a coincidence. I named that cat Romeo because he was so affectionate, and hopefully I'll get to see him again.
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2: Sunshine today and tomorrow with highs in the 80s. Currently it's 56 degrees at Q99.
1: 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Let's get a winner next with the Q99 Brain Buster.

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1: It's Q99's Brain Buster. 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
2: Brain Buster today. About a third of women say they would like for their significant other to do this from time to time. 540-389-0099. 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
3: Oh, yeah.
2: It's coming October 23rd to the Salem Civic Center. I have a pair of tickets for the winner.
3: Going to be a great show.
2: That's terrific. That's a great library of songs they're going to be dealing with.
3: Maestro there. David Stewart.
2: Yes, pilot. Indeed.
3: RSO.com for ticket information. A third of women would like for their significant other to do this from time to time.
2: Okay. I don't think I've ever done this, but my wife would probably go, yeah, sure. Once in a while, maybe. I don't know. Let's find out. You've never done this.
3: Huh.
2: I don't think so.
3: All right.
2: I don't think so.
3: 389-0099.

0: today's hits, yesterday's favorites, Q99 and Brain Buster. No winner yet. We'll keep working on that on WSLQ. Frono, Clinchburg, and the New River Valley. It is 8:03. I'm Dick Daniels.
1: Good morning. I'm David Page, and I've got news for you. It was a going on in Roanoke County yesterday. Police arresting several folks following coordinated raids on 8 illicit massage parlors across the county. Authorities executing search warrants yesterday with the help from federal and local agencies, including the FBI and Homeland Security. Virginia Western Community College and Radford University signing new agreements, creating guaranteed transfer pathways for medical lab students, allowing graduates to transfer credits seamlessly into Radford's bachelor's program to help fill critical regional healthcare shortages. Six Flags has temporarily closed 9 roller coasters across 6 amusement parks following a fatal incident on the Goliath ride at Six Flags Over Georgia. Park officials and local authorities are currently investigating the cause. The Pope has arrived at a hospital in Rome for surgery to remove an early-stage lung nodule. The Vatican has canceled all public appearances for the Pope through October the 20th. No winner in last night's Powerball lottery jackpot, $538 million. The next one is tomorrow, $562 million estimated jackpot. And finally, off we go to the skies above. And our final story here, we are on an American Airlines flight, flight number 37 from Madrid, Spain, to Dallas, Texas. That's 11 hours in the air for these folks. And it got to panic time on the plane, and they had to bring it down for an emergency landing in New York when of the 8 bathrooms on board, only 2 worked.
0: Oh, boy.
1: And they were like, nope, this is too many people lining up. We got people standing in the aisles waiting to go to the bathroom.
0: Oh,
1: they had to bring this thing down. So it was just driven by hygiene, passenger comfort, all of it. They're like, we got to bring this thing down. We can't be having this.
0: Ugh.
1: So they had to bring the plane down, fix some of the bathrooms, and then back up into the air again, but several hours of delays.
0: Oh.
1: Already an 11-hour flight got a lot longer when the bathroom stopped working.
0: Yikes.
1: Wow. Oh, brutal. Q99 weather. All right, highs today and tomorrow in the 80s. Plenty of sunshine next couple of days. Overnight lows tonight down in the 60s. Currently 56 in Roanoke, 52 Lynchburg, 51 in the New River Valley. Breaking news, weather, traffic, anytime it happens on Q99.
0: Q99 traffic, I don't see any accidents to report. If you see something on your drive, please let us know. It is 8:06.
1: The Brain Buster, a third of women say they would like for their significant other to do this from time to time. What is it?
0: The first round of guesses, we're all guessing the same thing incorrectly.
2: Is it hold hands?
3: Is it hold hands?
4: I'm going to say hold hands.
0: Not hold
1: not
0: hands.
1: What, not what we're looking for.
0: Okay.
1: Let's keep trying.
0: 389-0099.

0: Okay.
1: All right.
0: Still no winner to the Q99 Brainbuster today.
1: Brainbuster question. A third of women say they would like for their significant other to do this from time to time. It says this is done outside of the house, and it does involve somebody else needs to be present while you're doing this.
0: Out of the house, somebody else needs to be present. Okay, Q99, go ahead.
2: Is it to go grocery shopping?
1: That's not it, thank you.
2: Go shopping with them.
1: That's not it, thank you.
3: Is it open the car door for them?
1: That's not it, thank you.
2: Is it get the kids off to school in the morning?
1: That's not it, thank you.
2: Picnic.
1: No. But it does involve food.
0: It does.
1: Food is involved with you're out of the house, you're out somewhere, it involves food. And there is another person that you are communicating with.
0: Hey.
1: All right.
0: I think I got it.
1: Okay.
0: I think so.
1: All right. So let's see where the guess is going.
0: Call us. Be our winner. Come on. 389-0099.
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7: 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Congratulations. 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
1: Hey, Halloween with Sebastian Maniscalco.
2: My wife loves Halloween. That's her deal. She loves giving out candy to the kids. Now, my house, before I met my wife, dark on Halloween. But, you know, you're married. Now you gotta, oh yeah, let's do it. We get the bowl, we get ready for our trick-or-treaters. I was into it. At first, I was into it. I go, okay, I'm gonna do this. So the kids start coming up to the door. No outfits, nothing. No trick-or-treats. He put one in. That's it? That's it? Yeah, that's it. I look on the sidewalk, the parents are there. Both parents, the mother and the father. The father's got a wagon, drunk. Right, a keg in the thing, telling his kid, get in, we're going to the next house. Halloween brings out the neighbors, though, man. My neighbors come out. This woman across the street, God, she's always in our business. Can't stand her. Mm-hmm. She comes over, she's like, I noticed you're not part of the Teal Pumpkin program. I said, what's that? Well, you paint a pumpkin teal green, and that signifies that your home hands out non-food items. So we are handing out spider rings, necklaces, notepads. I said, get off my porch. This is Halloween. I got Kit Kats and Snicker bars. This idiot's handing out notepads. Could you imagine a poor kid comes home with a notepad? All of his buddies are eating Reese's Pieces. He's in the corner taking notes.
1: Sebastian Maniscalco on Q99.

0: Hey, it's Q99's Dick and Dave. Yes. Today's hits, yesterday's favorites. And kids, if you haven't heard yet, today is David Page's birthday.
1: Oh, my. There it is.
0: Happy birthday, Dave. And oh, I do believe we have a bunch of people coming into the studio right now.
1: What a moment in history this is. I have a cake and everything.
0: We have cake. We got Star Countries in here.
1: WFIR News,
0: FIR
1: folks.
0: Kids in here. We got Dave's
1: Rachel
0: wife, Michelle,
1: and Joe, my
0: here.
1: Wife is here.
0: Hey!
1: Wow, what a moment this is right here.
0: All right, we got to sing.
1: Oh.
2: Happy birthday to you.

0: So y'all have cash, or you like drop checks in a bowl, or what's going on here?
1: We got Brett Sharp get up to the microphone.
0: Come on, Brett Sharp.
2: Happy birthday, buddy. We love you, man.
0: All right. Thank you very much. I appreciate that.
1: We thought everybody would come in and wish you a happy birthday.
0: That's very nice of you guys to do that.
1: We have a cake.
0: Reminding me that I'm 65.
1: There's
0: with the
1: a number
3: be
1: six.
3: What you wish for? Yeah.
0: Yeah, I know, right? All right, here we go.
3: Yay!
0: I blew the wax right into the cake.
1: Oh, that's okay.
0: Okay. All right. Thank you very much.
1: How do you feel?
0: This is like that number on the balloon, right? 65. I feel just like that. I feel good. I feel, knock wood, I have my health.
1: And what?
4: Can we eat now?
0: Yeah, right, yeah.
1: Yeah, cut into that thing.
0: Yeah, get into it.
1: Thank you. Thanks for coming by, everybody. Happy birthday, Dave.
0: Thank you. That was really

0: Okay, it's Q99. One more little birthday thing for you here.
1: Oh, okay.
0: I made a poster for you.
1: Really?
0: Yeah. So it's a poster about turning 65, and since it's Halloween season, I incorporated candy bar wrappers to share the message with you. So if you'd like to read a little bit of it.
1: Turning 65 is nothing to snickers about. Your joints will begin to crunch, and your whatchamacallit may not work like it used to. This is when you have to start to have butterfinger brain, and your mind plays Twix on you. But we wouldn't trade you for $100,000 because we, what is that?
0: We have mounds of fun with you.
1: You deserve some extra
0: gum.
1: Yeah, the extra gum.
0: Attention.
1: Or attention.
0: Happy 65th birthday.
1: Look at that. How clever is that? That's really neat. That's really clever.
0: We'll put a picture of it up on the Facebook page in a little while. So happy birthday.
1: Thank you very much.
0: Let's hope that your whatchamacallit continues to work just fine.
1: Right, now don't have butterfingers.
0: Whatever that might be.
1: Yikes.
0: Oh, Q99, good morning.

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0: right, Q99, today's hits, yesterday's favorites, number one for listening at work. How was that birthday cake?
1: That birthday cake is delicious. Chocolate on chocolate. You can't go wrong with that.
0: Yay, happy birthday,
1: Dave.
0: Really
1: good, Dave. Thank you.
0: Got $1,000 up for grabs. 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

Q99, the most music for the workday. Dick and Dave in the morning, Danny Myers in the afternoon. Oh, and you know, Danny with his Big Fat Five contest a little after five this week has Roanoke Rail Yard Dogs tickets. Can you believe it? Their opening night is this Friday night.

0: 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You are listening to Q99. 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
1: All right, high temperatures into the 80s. Lots of sunshine today and tomorrow. Again, those highs in the 80s tomorrow. Currently at 62 at Q99.
0: Hey, it's Dave's birthday.
1: Oh, thank you very much. Very special day.
0: Yeah.
1: Been really good. I feel real special today. It's been a really nice day.
0: Lots of listeners called in and texted in and emailed in. Birthday wishes for Dave. Hope you have a great rest of your day.
1: Thank you. Looking forward to it. I appreciate everything.
0: I forgot to tell you.
1: About?
0: I won the Powerball last night, y'all. Woo!
1: Okay. There's a butt coming.
0: No, there's no butt.
1: No butt.
0: I legit straight up won $4.
1: He won, but it wasn't the big one. That continues to grow.
0: Yep. Next jackpot, $562 million. That's for Powerball tomorrow.
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6: 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And now, it's leading right to Congressman Ben Klein. Klein takes huge corporate donations, then votes to cut taxes for big business and the 1%, causing thousands of regular folks to lose health insurance and forcing clinics up and down the valley to close. In my book, Dopesick, I took on corruption and the healthcare system. In Congress, I'll do it again. Capping drug prices and stopping insurance companies from denying care that your doctor says you need. I don't take corporate PAC money, and I'll fight to ban congressional stock trading and shut down the revolving door between Congress and lobbying, because my vote can't be bought by anyone.
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99, today's hits, yesterday's favorite, sunshine this afternoon, a high of 84. Got a couple of warm days here. We'll be in the upper 80s by tomorrow. 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

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Hey, get ready. 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

And this town's lost its faith. Our colors will fade eventually. So if our time is running out, day after day, we'll make the mundane a masterpiece. Oh my, my, oh my, my love, I take one look at you, you're taking me out.

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10: That's how young some of Jeffrey Epstein's victims were. Adolescent girls exploited for sex in a trafficking ring. Yet Congressman Ben Klein still voted three times to block releasing the Epstein files, including once as the deciding vote. And that's not the only time he sided with those in power over the people he represents. Congressman Klein has voted three times against ending the war in Iran that is driving up our gas and diesel prices and costing billions in taxpayer money. And Congressman Klein voted twice to fund tax breaks for the 1% by cutting Medicaid, kicking people off their insurance, and forcing more rural hospitals to close. The record is clear. Why is Congressman Klein more loyal to the people at the top than us?
11: I'm Beth Macy, candidate for Congress, and I approve this message. 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

0: Well, a nice sunny afternoon today. High at about 84. Will be clear tonight. 62. Sunny tomorrow. 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

Have you messed up big time on the job? Something I did yesterday. I should be fired for it. Really should. Shouldn't be here with you today on Q99. What's yours? 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

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I started the day with meditation. Meditation. It was before I got out of bed. Just was laying there trying to repeat happy thoughts. This is Q99 in the Fray. 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

friend. Welcome, Danny Myers on Q99, where every day is a holiday. You know, we find holidays to celebrate. Sometimes we need to. And this is one, if you watch the show Parks and Rec, you might remember Treat Yourself Day. It's the day you take off work, you go to the mall, you get one of those little chair massages, you get a foot massage, you get your nails done, you treat yourself, you eat chicken parmesan. That's how I like to treat myself, some heavy food is what I like to do. So what are you going to do to treat yourself? What are you going to do to make you feel a little bit better and do a little something for yourself? Text me, 81944 IRL. In real life, I've been buying a lot of fall clothes. I've been treating myself to a lot of new things I don't really need, including shoes, because I have that shoe deal, the shoe whatever shelving thing in the closet. No space. No space. I got to get shoes out to get new shoes in. Otherwise, I got to get another one of those. Where am I going to put all these new shoes? That's the question. All right, friend. I do have an active keyword to get you money. If you missed it, I'll have it again for you next.

Q99. Today's hits, yesterday's favorites. Danny Myers in the afternoon. We do have clear skies, 62 tonight. Another summery day in October, mid-October, 88 and sun tomorrow. It feels warm now, 83 at Q99. If you have a bad date, should you get compensated? Should you get paid? And who's going to pay you? It's a viral gem next at Q99.

0: Have you ever gotten money back from a surprising place?
1: Right.
0: Danny Myers, Q99. Yeah, I'm going to make a complaint and maybe they'll pay me back. Make a complaint. I will say this didn't work out. Give me money and actually get money. Danny Myers, Q99, your viral gem today. There is a woman trying to get Bumble to pay her for a bad date. She details exactly what happened on this date.

0: and why she deserves $100 from the app.
1: Well, guys, this might be a first. I might be getting stood up. 9:30. He called me at 9:07. He was like, oh, I'm a block away. Clearly was lying. Oh, and the fact that I ordered a shrimp cocktail and a drink, and now I'm going to have to pay for that myself. For nothing. For me to sit here.
2: Oh, my God, you guys. I just tried to call him to let him know, like, hey, I'm leaving. It went straight to voicemail. Wow.
0: Wow.
2: Wow, I just got stood up, you guys.
0: So she now has reached out to Uber, and she wants $100 for the two Ubers, the drink, and that shrimp cocktail. And she claims the reason is they have trash men on their app. Not trash men as in garbage men, but garbage men as in, you know what I'm saying. It's a viral gem. Will she get her money back? Uber has not, or Bumble has not yet responded. It's Q99.
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3: 14 years old. That's how young some of Jeffrey Epstein's victims were. Adolescent girls exploited for sex in a trafficking ring. Yet Congressman Ben Klein still voted 3 times to block releasing the Epstein files, including once as the deciding vote. And that's not the only time he sided with those in power over the people he represents. Congressman Klein has voted 3 times against ending the war in Iran that is driving up our gas and diesel prices and costing billions in taxpayer money. And Congressman Klein voted 2 times to fund tax breaks for the 1% by cutting Medicaid, kicking people off their insurance, and forcing more rural hospitals to close. The record is clear. Why is Congressman Klein more loyal to the people at the top than us?
4: I'm Beth Macy, candidate for Congress, and I approve this message. 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

Four Dogs back in action this weekend and next weekend. It's Halloween night. You got your four-pack of tickets to that particular theme night at the Berglund Center. If you play the Big Fat Five today, that's coming up after 5 o'clock on Q99.

0: maybe you're able to power through after you cost the company thousands of dollars. Danny Myers, Q99. Mine's more emotional. I might lose this job, though. So it may be one of our final times together this afternoon. But yesterday morning, I had a work meeting just to catch up. Just to, hey, let's just catch up with the owner of the company.
1: Doink.
0: And I slept through it because I forgot about it. You heard Bird Turd. Yeah, Monday meeting. I don't know. I was not thinking. I didn't check the calendar. I didn't prepare on Sunday night. And so I was sleeping and I had my phone on Do Not Disturb. And so there were other managers that were in this meeting saying, you know, texting me, where are you? What's wrong? They thought there was something wrong with me because who would be so stupid to just blow off a meeting with the owner of the company?
2: Yeah, that does sound concerning. Okay.
0: Thank you. So I'll keep you posted on the fallout from it. But everybody's like, oh, it's fine. It's totally fine. It's just a fine. It happens. You know, we understand. You're a dumb DJ. You sleep and you just, we'll see. We'll see the next time there are cuts if I'm still here with you. But yeah. Okay. Your worst work blunder. Lynette in Bedford just sent this audio.
3: Hi, Danny.
0: Hi.
3: Years ago, I was working for a property manager as the office manager, and we had one tenant that we just had such an issue getting payment from for a long time. Finally get their back rent check. It was such a busy day. I accidentally put that check on top of papers to be shredded.
0: Oh, no.
3: And shredded the check.
0: Oh,
3: I
0: God.
3: Had a near immediate seizure. Of course, they were able to cut another check a few days later. Ugh. But during that time, I thought I was going to get fired.
0: Yeah, I bet it was thousands of dollars that you just shredded. It happens. Lynette's still employed. So far, I'm still employed. Did you mess up on the job and get fired, or are you still employed? Text 81944, send audio. Hit that microphone button, open mic on the Q99 app or phone 5403 at 900-99. What's fun at 4? It's on with Danny Myers in the afternoon.

0: Want to know your biggest work blunder and did you get fired?
1: What's fun at 4 p.m. now?
0: Big mistake. Big money losing mistake. Danny Myers, Q99. Steven sent this. This is very dramatic.
2: This was not my mistake, but I was affected by a mistake. I went to log into my associate portal so I can deal with reports, and I saw my account is suspended. That's weird. I called a manager, and she says, huh, guess it must be a glitch. Try it again tomorrow. So next day I come in, I can't even clock in. And so I go to her and say, what's going on? And she says, they were supposed to fix that. I said, fix what?
0: Right.
2: And she said, I accidentally terminated you. How do you accidentally terminate somebody? Anyway, so they ended up fixing the problem, and I did get extra vacation time for that mistake.
0: Oh, you got to feel really bad if you accidentally terminate an employee and then just hope it's going to go away. I love that manager. Oh, just keep trying. Just keep trying. Nothing to see here. Biggest work blunder on Q99. No.

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1: What's up, Danny?
0: Sup?
1: When I was in high school, one of my first jobs was working at a grocery store, and I tipped over a full pallet of strawberries in the produce cooler. It took hours to clean it up, and I did not get fired, which I was pretty shocked.
0: I also want to know, you did not sell those strawberries, right? Those dirty strawberries? Q99. For just a

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Clear skies, 62 overnight. Sunshine tomorrow will be 88, 83. 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

0: You lost weight and now you're getting attention.
1: If you don't love the situation, I'll make you love the situation.
0: Who are these guys giving you attention? Danny Myers, Q99, The Situation. Anonymous listener friend, not Kendra, is going through it. She says, Danny, I've lost a lot of weight over the last year and suddenly I'm getting attention from the same guys who barely acknowledged me before. A couple of them were actually pretty mean to me when I was heavier. Now they're flirting with me. I'll admit, part of me flattered by the attention, but mostly it disgusts me. My girlfriends think I'm being unfair and say physical attraction matters. People are allowed to become interested in someone they weren't attracted to before. I understand that, but all I've ever wanted is a guy who loves me for who I am. I can't imagine trusting someone who treated the heavier version of me differently. Am I right, or should I give some of these guys a shot? Okay, first a question. I'm not going to come with an opinion first. I'm going to come with a question, not Kendra. Are you sure you were reading it right? Or before, when you were heavier, maybe you didn't feel as good about yourself, and so you judge other people more harshly for coming through? I'm just saying that there's a chance that maybe some of these guys you were treating a certain way because you didn't feel good about you. Maybe just asking that question before giving an opinion. 81944 to text, 540-389-0099 to phone in. Should she date these guys? Give these guys a chance. Katrina.
2: No, the girlfriend's probably toxic too, but what do I know?
0: So she should trust, because her gut is leaning toward exactly what you're saying, which is, absolutely, if they didn't like me then, I don't want them now.
2: I 150% stand on that.
0: Yeah, don't even give them a shot.
2: Don't give them, no, you'll find your right person, but don't, no. You don't get second chances around here.
0: Okay, thank you, Katrina. I think sometimes you do give some second chances. So I don't know if you treat everybody with a broad brush. What are your thoughts? Text 81944, not Kendra. She's lost a lot of weight, and now some of the same guys that weren't paying attention to her are starting to get a little flirty with her. Her friends say she should give them a shot. The Situation on Q99.
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0: Hi, friend.
2: 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I lost 60 pounds and had a very similar experience. The guys suddenly wanted my number were the ones who used to look right past me. I trusted my gut. I've never regretted it. Your instincts are doing their job. So trust your gut.
0: Yeah, trust your gut. Don't listen to your friends so much. I mean, I know sometimes they're just trying to push you into something, and you don't want to do that. It's the situation. 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

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It's Danny Myers, Q99. Your Big Fat Five is on in just a few minutes with a 4-pack of tickets. The Roanoke Rail Yard Dogs, they're back in action this weekend. 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

Q99, today's hits, yesterday's favorites. And your shot at the Big Fat Five, Virginia's biggest, fattest, juiciest quiz game. Five levels of knowledge. You know they're going to increase in difficulty. And then you are on that wall of the elite, like Cynthia of Galax. She did it just yesterday. How are you going to do when you text your name, your town, and the letters BFF to 81944? I can tell you one thing for sure. Just for playing, it's a four-pack of tickets to the Roanoke Rail Yard Dog. Season kicks off this Saturday night. These tickets for Halloween night next Saturday night, October 24th. Name, town, and BFF to 81944. And we play in two songs on Q99.

0: Danny Myers here on Q99 with the Big Fat Five, Virginia's biggest, fattest, juiciest quiz game. Ready to play today, Whitney and Roanoke. Hello, Whitney.
1: Hello, Danny.
0: And we were just both talking about how the fact that we are now October, the rest of the year is going to be crazy. We're not going to get any breaks.
1: Yep, it's going to be crazy. And I have a feeling that the weather could get crazy too.
0: Oh, you got that feeling too? You got that because we're having like 80 some degree days in October.
1: It's just this eerie thing.
0: Winter is really going to hammer us. Yeah, well, you heard it here first. Whitney and Danny on the radio predicting a horrific winter weather.
1: Buckle up.
0: All right, friend. I've got your five levels of knowledge. They're going to increase in difficulty. If you get through all five of them, you are on the wall of the elite. Are you ready?
1: Sure.
0: Okay.
2: Level one.
0: First one, Whitney. What is the name of the mythical woman who's half human and half fish?
1: Mermaid.
0: Mermaid is right.
2: Level two.
0: Did you know there are people that believe mermaids are real? Do you know that's true?
1: Because they're real.
0: Oh, okay. All right. No follow-up questions. We move on to level two. Joey and Chandler are roommates on what long-running TV series?
1: Friends.
0: Friends is right.
2: Level three.
0: I don't know. These are pretty easy questions today. I think you're going to get through all of them. Level three. You definitely get this. Air Jordans are manufactured by which sneaker company?
1: Nike.
0: Nike is right.
2: Level four.
0: Well, there was a bit of hesitation. Oh, my goodness. I thought that'd be an easy one.
1: I don't wear Jordans.
0: All right. And level four today in the Harry Potter series, which house is known for bravery? Is it Slytherin or Gryffindor?
1: Gryffindor.
0: Gryffindor is right.
2: Level five.
0: And just like that, the hardest question of the day. And I think this one is a hard question today. I do think level five is hard.
1: Okay.
0: Did you watch any of the Jason Bourne movies, the ones with Matt Damon?
1: Oh, no.
0: Okay. Well, let's see if you get this. How many Bourne movies did not star Matt Damon as Jason Bourne? So I'll give you.

0: A hint, there's five movies. How many did not star Matt Damon as Jason Bourne?
1: Three.
0: It's just one. Just one. They had Jeremy Renner take over for that particular character. It wasn't Jason Bourne.
1: He's been Bourne the whole time.
0: Oh, well, All but one. And he
1: I've
0: was back in the last
1: I've literally never watched one of them.
0: You know what? I haven't either. And they're wildly popular. What are we missing something?
1: I don't know.
0: I don't know either. I do like Matt Damon, though. His movies are usually pretty good.
1: I love Matt Damon. I don't know why I haven't watched it.
0: I don't know. Maybe we got a little, everybody's watching scary movies this weekend. We're going to do a little Jason Bourne.
1: I'm on a Harry Potter. I'm just now watching Harry Potter for the first time.
0: Aren't they fun? They're just fun movies.
1: I think I was raising kids when the kids were watching it, so I wasn't really watching it. And me and my daughter for the last week, we're watching each movie each night.
0: It's just a lot of joy coming out of those movies. I'm glad you're doing that. That's definitely something
1: we love
0: to watch with your daughter. Well, friend, I do need to put you on hold here real quick because I do have a prize just for playing. And if you listening want to get on the Big Fat Five, text your name, your town, and the letters BFF to 81944. Name, town, BFF to 81944. We got the Big Fat Five on Q99. What's up? 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

such sad news breaking yesterday afternoon, if you're a fan of the show Breaking Bad, that R.J. Mitty, Walter White Jr., a.k.a. Flynn, remember when he changed his name on the show, passing away at the age of 34. Very inspiring for folks with cerebral palsy as well. This is Q99.

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0: you messed up on the job, did it cost you your job? You know, I'm thinking about some of the mistakes I've made that have cost money, like a lot of money. And still here, Danny Myers, Q99. Supposed to have a meeting with the owner of the company yesterday. Slept through it. 81944 text. Would love for you to tell me your work mistake. What was yours, Nancy?
1: I don't make mistakes.
0: You never made a mistake on the job? Do you know I just made
1: you
0: one
1: took
0: yesterday?
1: That so seriously, Danny.
0: I really did believe that you never made mistakes. I commit like 5 mistakes a week. I'm shocked I'm still employed.
1: You are hilarious. I make mistakes daily, but none of them have cost my job.
0: Can you think of one that the listeners might enjoy? They will relate and feel better about themselves knowing you did that.
1: I mean, I've cussed a client back when I worked like retail and stuff, and people come in with attitudes and
0: And right in the store around other customers?
1: Absolutely, and not gotten fired.
0: And not gotten fired. Can you say the store?
1: No.
0: Okay. In my mind, I have a few guesses.
1: I know I did it in Verizon in like 1996.
0: Okay. Oh, God.
1: It's just my personality. Like, if you come in like rough with me or whatever, I used to match that energy. Like, you got the right one. Let's play.
0: Oh my God. Thank you so much for sharing that. That is so funny. That is relatable.
1: Sometimes you just got to let it out.
0: You do. I mean, I don't, but I live through you there, friend. If you've got a work blunder that you want to share, text it 81944. Standing in the afternoon on Q99.
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Ain't a masterpiece. 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

0: work blunder. This one had to cost thousands of dollars.
1: I worked at a car dealership a few years ago. There was a new mechanic. He was barely there a week, and he had to go fill all the brand new, biggest diesel trucks on the lot. And he filled them all with regular gas and then drove them back to the lot. He was fired pretty quickly after that.
0: And does that ruin the truck? Can the truck be saved after that? I'm not sure. 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
1: If you don't love the situation, I want to make you love the situation.
0: She is remaining anonymous. We're calling her Not Kendra, and she lost a bunch of weight over the last year. And some of the guys in her social circle that paid her no attention when she was heavier are now getting a little flirty. And then the other people, the other females in the circle saying, "Not Kendra, you need to give them a chance. Now that things have changed and now you look different, so they're attracted to you. Give them a chance. Give them a chance." What do you say, Katrina?
2: No, the girlfriend's probably toxic too, but what do I know?
0: So she should trust, because her gut is leaning toward exactly what you're saying, which is,
2: absolutely,
0: if they didn't like me then, I don't want them now.
2: I 150% stand on that.
0: Yeah, don't even give them a shot.
2: Don't give them, no, you'll find your right person, but don't, no. You don't get second chances around here.
0: Okay, that's what Katrina says. 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
3: I would say there's a difference between a guy who wasn't interested before, simply wasn't interested before, and maybe they get a chance. But if somebody was mean to you, if somebody was cruel, then that is a definite hard pass.
0: Totally agree with that assessment, Tim. Like, maybe there is one or two that you give a shot in this pool, in the man pool, not Kendra. You got something different you're going through, you can message me. I'm on all the socials, at Hello Danny Show.
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seems obvious, we will finally find out the Super Bowl halftime show, halftime performer for Super Bowl 61, because Dancing with the Stars is going to have Super Bowl halftime performer music featured tonight with the dancers. 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So it's all going to tie together tonight, I think. Q99.

Q99, today's hits, yesterday's favorites. Me, Danny, in the afternoon with your Big Fat Five. Every day, it's five levels of knowledge. It's five questions that you can take, see if you're elite, and win a prize. What is that prize? 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

Okay, so for this week's Big Fat Five, the Daily Five Question Quiz, it's tickets to the Roanoke Rail Yard Dogs. They're back in action this Saturday night, and then next Saturday night is Halloween night, so these tickets are for that. Text your name, your town, and the letters BFF if you want to win now. 81944, that text number. It's Q99.

0: Danny Myers here on Q99 with the Big Fat Five, Virginia's biggest, fattest, juiciest quiz game. Ready to play today, Whitney and Roanoke. Hello, Whitney.
1: Hello, Danny.
0: And we were just both talking about how the fact that we are now October, the rest of the year is going to be crazy. We're not going to get any breaks.
1: Yep, it's going to be crazy. And I have a feeling that the weather could get crazy too.
0: Oh, you got that feeling too? You got that because we're having like 80 some degree days in October.
1: This eerie thing.
0: Winter is really going to hammer us. Yeah, well, you heard it here first. Whitney and Danny on the radio predicting a horrific winter weather.
1: Buckle up.
0: All right, friend. I've got your five levels of knowledge. They're going to increase in difficulty if you get through all five of them. You are on the wall of the elite. Are you ready?
1: Sure.
0: Okay. Level one. First one, Whitney. What is the name of the mythical woman who's half human and half fish?
1: Mermaid.
0: Mermaid is right. Level two. Did you know there are people that believe mermaids are real? Do you know that's true?
1: Because they're real.
0: Oh, okay. All right. No follow-up questions. We move on to level two. Joey and Chandler are roommates on what long-running TV series?

0: series?
1: Friends.
0: Friends is right. Level 3. I don't know. These are pretty easy questions today. You're really going to, I think you're going to get through all of them. Level 3. You definitely get this. Air Jordans are manufactured by which sneaker company?
1: Nike.
0: Nike is right. Level 4. Well, there was a bit of hesitation. Oh my goodness. I thought that'd be an easy one.
1: I don't wear Jordans.
0: All right. And level 4 today in the Harry Potter series, which house is known for bravery? Is it Slytherin or Gryffindor?
1: Gryffindor.
0: Gryffindor is right. Level 5. And just like that, the hardest question of the day. And I think this one is a hard question today. I do think level 5 is hard.
1: Okay.
0: Did you watch any of the Jason Bourne movies, the ones with Matt Damon?
1: Oh, no.
0: Okay, well, let's see if you get this. How many Bourne movies did not star Matt Damon as Jason Bourne? So I'll give you a hint. There's 5 movies. How many did not star Matt Damon as Jason Bourne?
1: 3.
0: It's just one. Just one. They had Jeremy Renner take over for that particular character. It wasn't Jason Bourne.
1: He's been born the whole time.
0: Oh, well, All but one. And it was back in the last
1: I've literally never watched one of them.
0: You know what? I haven't either. And they're wildly popular. What are we missing something?
1: I don't know.
0: I don't know either. I do like Matt Damon, though. His movies are usually pretty good.
1: I love Matt Damon. I don't know why I haven't watched it.
0: I don't know. Maybe we got a little, everybody's watching scary movies this weekend. We're going to do a little Jason Bourne.
1: I'm on a Harry Potter. I'm just now watching Harry Potter for the first time.
0: Aren't they fun? They're just fun movies.
1: I think I was raising kids when the kids were watching it, so I wasn't really watching it. And me and my daughter for the last week were watching each movie each night.
0: It's just
1: so
0: there's a lot of joy coming out of those movies. I'm glad you're doing that. That's definitely something
1: we love
0: to watch with your daughter. Well, friend, I do need to put you on hold here real quick because I do have a prize just for playing. And if you listening want to get on the Big Fat 5, text your name, your town, and the letters BFF to 81944. Name, town, BFF to 81944. We got the Big Fat 5 on Q99.
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2: 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Q

Did you have a bit of fun today? I'm hoping you did. 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Danny Myers in the afternoon, where every day's a holiday on Q99, celebrating those fake holidays. You know, you got to give something to celebrate, like Treat Yourself Day today. 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And I'll chat with you tomorrow from 3. Delilah next, Q99.

0: is WSLQ, Roanoke, Lynchburg, and the New River Valley. 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
1: Talk to you. We want to listen to you. We want to know what's going on in your world. Not just because we're nosy, but so we can find the perfect song to go with your situation. So come in, kick off your shoes, and enjoy the music.

0: Good evening. Welcome to the Delilah Show. Who is on the phone line tonight?
1: Hi, Delilah. My name is June.
0: Hi, June. How is your autumn?
1: Good. I'm calling you about my husband, David. We just got back together. We've been married for 2 years. We just got back together after 26 years of being apart. We were together for 13 to 18, and my mom lied and said that he cheated on me, so I left Boston, and I married the wrong person for 26 years that was abusive to me, and David saved me, and he's my best friend, and I love him, and I'm so happy that I have him back in my life. And we got married on his Nana's birthday on the 14th of September, and she kept my picture on her dresser until the day she died, and she knew I always come back to marry David.
0: And are your folks still alive, or have they since passed?
1: So my mom told me the truth when I was going through my divorce, that she lied, and her and David made up, and she said she was so wrong and that she was sad and that she did that to me, and she forgave him, and they became good friends. But shortly after we decided to get married, right before we got married, she passed away of cancer. So it was very sad that she couldn't be there and see how he's a wonderful man and he treats me so good.
0: She got to make amends. She got to see that everything worked out in the end.
1: Definitely, definitely.
0: Praise God for that. Could you imagine if she had passed before she got to have that conversation? That wouldn't be good.
1: No, that would have been heartbreaking, but I'm glad she's seen that he's a good man and he's always been good to me and he's still good to me. And I'm so happy to have him back because he means everything to me.
0: Well, here's the thing. If God had wanted you to be together back then, it would have happened. So the fact that it didn't happen means there's lessons you could not have learned or something that would not have happened had you been together all this time.
1: I believe that, and sometimes I get really sad because we didn't have kids together, but I believe that because maybe it wouldn't last, but I believe now it's going to last because the way he treats me and the way I treat him, I love him with all my heart.
0: So 2 years together, have you squeezed in like 30 years of loving in those 2 years?
1: Yep, we've been back together for 5 years, but we got married 2 years ago. So yeah, I can't get enough of him. When he works late, I get sad, and I want him with me all the time because I need to make up all that time that we missed.
0: June, thank you for calling. God bless you.
1: Thank you so much. It's nice talking to you.

0: 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Tonight's letter comes from Jackie. She says, Delilah, here's my situation. I've been single again now for 4 years. I've met men, gone on dates, enjoyed it. With my ex-husband, I never experienced true love, and I long for that. I did meet a man a few months back who gave me butterflies in my stomach every time I saw him. It felt like there was an instant connection between the two of us. I know we both felt it. I had never in my life felt like that before. We've been like this for about 3 months now. Should I wait a bit longer and see if something will come of it, or should I let go and move on? From Jackie. Jackie, I will have my love input coming up next. Stay tuned for that. 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

So Jackie writes to us and said for 4 years she's been single and she would like to be head over heels in love. She's met someone that gives her butterflies and it's been 3 months now. She says, should I wait a bit longer and see if something comes of it or should I just let go? Jackie, how about letting him know how you feel? If he doesn't know he's giving you butterflies and that you're, you know, swooning over him, you got to let him know that. And then you got to see if he responds. If he responds and says, let's go out, let's get together, let's go have coffee, let's go fall in love, then go for it. If he doesn't, once he knows that you're interested, then move on. Because life's too short. If he's going to be into you, he's going to be into you, and you're going to know it right away. If you feel that connection and you care about him, then he needs to say, hey, let's do something about this. Let's start dating. Let's have a relationship. And if he doesn't, then forget about it. Move on. So, you know the old adage, there's plenty of fish in the sea. If he's not the one that God has intended for you, if he is the one that God has intended for you, you'll know it. He'll know it. And there will be no denying it. But if he doesn't step forward and say, hey, Jackie, I really want to see you this weekend. I really want to talk to you tonight. Then that means he's not the one that God intended for you. And you just got to wait until you find the one that was meant for you.

0: Hello, my friend. Hello. Welcome to your Talk About It Tuesday night, where we're going to talk about whatever is on your heart. I know tonight we're going to talk about what is on my heart. What is on my heart is that I have noticed, tell me if you've noticed the same thing. Yes, you can talk back to the radio. Nobody's watching. Tell me if you've noticed this. Have you noticed it seems like the last couple of years, the last 5 or 6 years, maybe since that little shutdown 6 years ago, there has been an absence or a lack or a decline in kindness. In common decency, people seem to be angrier, grumpier, short-tempered, not as loving or as supportive. I say we bring kindness back. What do you think? I say we bring kindness and love back so that it's a normal thing. Can we do that? Let's talk about it all night long. You're listening to Delilah on Q99.
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0: Hi, good evening. Welcome to the Delilah Show. Who is this?
1: Hi, Delilah. My name is Mallory.
0: Hi, Mallory. How can I help you tonight?
1: Well, I would just like to dedicate a song to my beautiful wife. We've been together for about 6 years now, almost married for two. And tonight we mourn the loss of a bond of her childhood dog. She's had most of her adult life, and you know, we've had a lot of loss in the past 2 years, just personally through, you know, our pets and our family's pets that we hold really dear to our hearts. We don't have kids yet. And I just wanted to dedicate a song to her to show like how proud I am of her for, you know, going through this with me and our ups and downs. And I'm just so proud of the person she's becoming.
0: And what is her name and what song can I play?
1: Her name is Maya, my beautiful wife, Maya. And I would just like to potentially play Landslide by Fleetwood Mac.
0: I will play that for you.
1: Thank you.
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1: Have you ever heard the expression, before you find that handsome prince, you gotta kiss a lot of frogs? In just a moment, we are going to talk with a listener who said she may have kissed one or two in the past, but 32 years ago, she found her handsome prince forever. Stay tuned for this sweet story coming up next.

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1: Hi, who's this?
0: My name is Bronca.
1: What can I do for you?
0: I wanted to dedicate a song for my wonderful husband, if I could.
1: And what is his name?
0: His name is Ken. We've been married 32 years.
1: Wow, good for you. And you're still grinning from ear to ear, I can tell.
0: I don't know how I got so lucky. 32 years, I love him more every day. He's a great husband. He cooks, he cleans, he shops for me. He won't let me go shopping for food. He does all the